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12: 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Jeffrey's my name. I'm around until 8 p.m. serving up nothing but brand new material, new releases throughout. And we'll start things off with something from Effie Zilch. The name of this ensemble was taken as the fictional muse of legendary San Francisco humorist and journalist Herb Kane. It's recorded live at the Guild Theater in Menlo Park. And here is Higher Calling from Effie Zilch on 90.3 FM. We are KDBS Davis.

0: Out of Lexington, Kentucky, that's Scott Whiddon and A Strange Kind of Love. It's off Sometimes Just Isn't Enough. From the Mac Brothers, Sleepless in Seattle, their single featuring the brothers John and Matthew McCara. And from Effie Zilch, we heard Higher Calling. We'll hear more on today's Aberration, tomorrow's fashion. Stick around.
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0: 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I'm Jeffrey, and up next from Swap Meet, they're out of Adelaide, South Australia. 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

0: KDVS Davis 90.3 FM. That was Captains of Entropy. And On Juno, it comes off the Beatrice Comes Home EP. Got kind of a jazzy sound going on. And from Elandra, debut album called Right Wrong and Maybe One More Time. That one came out on May 1st of this year and has received some rotation on the British Broadcasting Corporation's prestigious program, Introducing. Also, Swap Meet with Sand off Mount Zero. We'll be back with more of today's aberration, tomorrow's fashion, right after these important words.
1: I'm William Shatner. 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

0: Serving Davis, Sacramento, Northern California, and beyond, we are KDVS Davis, and that was Sport Mode with a selection from their third release, actually the title cut, 17 by Sport Mode. From Louisville, Kentucky comes Routine Caffeine, and they bring us Porcelain Doll. Also, we listen to City Limits and Hanging by a Thread. We'll be back with more of today's aberration, tomorrow's fashion, right after this.
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Dude,

0: Wrapping up another set here on Today's Aberration, Tomorrow's Fashion on KDVS with The Avalanches. Can't Get Over Losing You is off No Bad Memories. That is the Australian band's fourth record. Also from Fake Suede, that is the project of songwriter and vocalist Jeffrey James. The track was Speak Up from This Is Fake Suede and Toddy Tang with April Apocalypse. Stick around for more of Today's Aberration, Tomorrow's Fashion. We continue right after these words.
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0: 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It's all we do here on Today's Aberration, Tomorrow's Fashion. And we're going to listen next to something from Astro Voyager. Sky is the Limit is off the new collection Mission Super Habitable. And it includes instrumentation from the Prague Philharmonic Orchestra, as well as some gripping operatic vocals. Let's check it out now from Astro Voyager. 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

0: From the University of California, Davis, it is 90.3 FM KDVS. I'm Jeffrey, and we just heard from Kodak Kid. Half Moon comes off the single from the Brooklyn and Lancaster, UK-based artist Luke Benjamin. Also, Good Health, Good Wealth, and Bed Kitson joining along. Life's Relentless was the selection, and that is an alternative singer-songwriter duo consisting of London vocalist, songwriter, and producer Bruce Brackey and guitarist, producer, and model Simon Kuzmikas. Also, we listen to Astro Voyager and Sky is the Limit, that from Astro Voyager. We've got more on KDVS and 90.3 FM. We'll bring you more of today's aberration, tomorrow's fashion, right after this.
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0: Thanks for spending part of your Saturday night with today's aberration, tomorrow's fashion. I'm Jeffrey, and we are going to listen next to music from HiMat. This is an American music project that is rooted between Venice and Seattle. And from HiMat, we hear Don't You Tell Me on 90.3 FM, KDVS, Davis.

0: 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It's called The Entertainment, and we picked out the track Enough is Never Enough. 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
0: We turn next to the fertile music scene of Brooklyn, New York, and a band who has an EP out this fall is known as Sledding. 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

0: 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We are KDVS Davis. And from Martin Kuiper, we just listened to Freak on Fire from Prison of Modesty. Kuiper's first release came out in 2023. Loser Demon did Doesn't Feel Like Home Anymore. They are out of Riverside, California, and are out with EP3. Also from Sledding, My Golden Tempo is from their forthcoming EP. They are out of Brooklyn, New York. Continue on with today's Aberration, Tomorrow's Fashion. We'll be right back.
1: 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In other news, a recent government report on prescription drug pricing points to corporate mouth.
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0: 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It comes from Straight X Teeth. That is a split A-B side featuring two bands. We'll check out the other after the next break, but first, let me tell you that we heard from Red Arrow Highway and Not the End from the West Michigan band formed in 2022. Their Be Someone Better release is out on Self Aware Records. It is their second. And from Hot Face, Cruel Tutelage is off Automated Response. Stick around for more of Today's Aberration, Tomorrow's Fashion. It comes up next.
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2: 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Fake media outlets may appear to be trustworthy at first glance, so it's difficult to distinguish between real information and fake news. 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Practicing media literacy will enable you to track the source from which any story has been released. 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And don't forget to be a media justice advocate.
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0: Wrapping up the last full set on this edition of Today's Aberration, Tomorrow's Fashion here on 90.3 FM, KDBS. Jeffrey's my name, and we just listened to Gallus with MKDES from Life is Bliss. It is the second album from Gallus out of Glasgow, Scotland, and it comes out on September 25th. From Teddy Duchamp's Army, Throwing Rocks was the selection from The Spirit Never Dies. They are out of Pittsburgh and have been around since 1998. Also, Straight On Till Morning with All for Nothing, that from the Straight X Teeth collection. And we have got one more to go right after this important set of messages. Stick around for more of Today's Aberration, Tomorrow's Fashion as we wrap it up.
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0: please. We must have silence if we are to establish contact with the spirit world. Everyone who is seated around the table, clasp hands with the person seated alongside of you. Close your eyes and concentrate. Concentrate on the image of the deity departed. I must have complete cooperation if we are to bring the deceased among us. Breathe deeply. Let your mind open to the messages of the spirit. I can feel the power growing within the room. I can feel the spirit falling.
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2: 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It is 8:01 p.m. and this is Weaver on air for the first time in a decade. Thank you for letting me use your mic, and I will turn things back over to you now.
3: Awesome. Thank you, Weaver. So astute regular listeners may recognize that was the GM from way back. And you're listening to KDVS Davis, California, 90.3 FM. It's time for the Hounds of Love, and I, DJ Salinger, are going to be bringing you some special guests. But right now, our special guest that's always at the start, them, a.k.a. the Belfast Gypsies, a.k.a. the Freaks of Nature, Kim Fowley, Van Morrison.

0: And good evening. You are listening to KDVS, Davis, California, 90.3 FM. It's time for the Hounds of Love. And I, DJ Salinger, will be with you for the next couple hours. We just heard from them, aka the Freaks of Nature, with our usual Hounds of Love theme, People, Let's Freak Out. Today we have a special guest. DJ Wildweed is here. And DJ Wildweed, you are on if you want to say anything.
1: It's good to be here. I'm really excited for this set. I think it's going to be a really good time.
0: Very good. Well, as we like to do here in the Hounds of Love, we're going to keep it weird. I'm starting things off with

0: And hello there. You are listening to KDVS, Davis, California, 90.3 FM. It's the Hounds of Love. And we've got Steve Reed right now behind us doing Free Spirits. I'm here with DJ Wildwood and Wildweed or
1: Wildweed.
0: Wildweed, I'm sorry.
1: Growing up through the cracks.
0: And we just heard the 13th Floor Elevators doing Till Then. And that's off the Bull of the Woods, the wildly underrated third record. Before that, we heard from the Cramps doing Weekend on Mars, and that's the original demo version that Alex Chilton recorded in 1977 with the original lineup, and that has been recently re-released on a release called Gravest Gravy, because their first release, which wasn't actually released until like 2 years later, was kind of like a hodgepodge of some of those tracks, and it was called Gravest Hits. But the Gravest Gravy has been recently, and I can't resist with talking about the Cramps, unearthed. And before that, we heard Kelly Finnegan and the Sentiments doing She Won't Be Gone Long. And that is music that's new to the station, and I really dug that. I'm also looking to play Mike. Kelly Finnegan's father, Mike Finnegan, I played last week covering for the Silence in the Library and the Pharmacy show from his original like solo record, but he's got a record out that I'm hoping to showcase. We'll see if we get around to it. And then before that, we heard Depeche Mode off of Black Celebration, and that was A Question of Time. And we started off that set with the Leuven Brothers and When I Stop Dreaming. So in the next set, we're going to be exploring all kinds of cool things. But if there's something you'd like to hear, you should give us a call at 530-754-KDVS. That's 530-754-5387. In the meantime, though, we've got some announcements.
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5: 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After that, you can apply for a show for the next quarter. 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

0: And you're listening to KDVS Davis, California, 90.3 FM. We just heard from Laura Viers doing Flying Into Darkness. She's got a new release out, and that is not the version that's off the new release, which I was thinking it was, because we don't have it in the station yet. But something we do have in the station was Olke Bayir with Agileme Morkinalar Yakatalar, which I'm sure I'm not pronouncing correctly. And that's off of a release called Tugule. Oh my gosh. She is Antolian. Sorry, I'm butchering her country of origin. Before that, though, we had a wonderful track from Wes Montgomery off of Bumpin'. And tell us a little bit about that, DJ Wildweed.
1: Well, so that was kind of one of his more... I guess you could call it lush recordings. He did a lot of straightforward jazz guitar, but on that record, he was with Don Sebesky and his orchestra. And that was, Here Comes That Rainy Day was the name of that song. And honestly, whenever I think of that song, I think of just looking outside of a window and watching the raindrops roll down, because that song is just so smooth.
0: Yeah, it was wonderful. And that description is even more evocative. Nicely done. We had a little bumping interruption there from Johnny Clark, the creation rebel himself, with Fire and Brimstone, Go Burn the Wicked. And then before that, we heard John Coltrane with?
1: It was with McCoy Tyner, and that was with Elvin Jones, I believe.
0: Yeah, that's one of those lineups where you're just like, holy cow. And that's off of My Favorite Things. And the track we heard was Every Time We Say Goodbye. And just that level of breathtaking mastery there.
1: Sorry, that was also Steve Davis on bass. I always want to say, I always want to say it's part of his classic quartet, because I mean, just like Miles Davis, he had so many musicians that he played with that he went far with, and man, just absolute monsters on every single track.
0: Yeah. Well, I mean, truly a legendary figure. We started off that set with a track from the Sublime Frequencies collection of Iraqi 1960s, I think they called it nightclub rock, and it's the collection itself is called Chube Chube, and we heard volume 2, or we heard a track from volume 2, and the track we heard was called Ashka, which is A'SHKA, and that was by Habib Al-Droule. And if there's something you'd like to hear tonight, you can give us a call at 530-754-KDVS. That's 530-754-5387. And as we approach the second hour of the Hounds of Love, we're going to play a few announcements for you, and then we'll get back to the music in just a moment.
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4: Oh, Ma.

0: tuning up a little bit with Steve Reeves. Before that was Eddie Reeves. The Drudy Column, Get for a Summer. Sunno, Does Anyone Here Like Him? Soul Saver, Name Companies. Before all that, There We Don't Get Given Up.
1: And we're going to be coming back with some more music, but we've got some announcements. And so right up there, we're going to tell you a little bit about things.
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1: Let me explain. This ugliness, this cruelty, this repulsiveness, it will all die out. And now I cry for all that is

And this is one that, well, we won't tell you who it is yet, but this is a very early release from somebody that usually you're not going to hear on KDBS, on and even on the Hounds of Love.

Arizona, California.

0: And you're listening to KDVS, Davis, California, 90.3 FM. It's Sounds of Love. I'm DJ Salinger.
1: And I'm DJ Wild Weed.
0: And we are nearing the end of the hour. So I wanted to fill you in on what we just heard. We heard some music that's new to the station. And the band, the collection is called, or sorry, the artist is Alton. But it's from the track we heard was the Donegal selection. And I believe that's in Gaelic. I'm going to try pronouncing it, but Anbothar Mar Tommy People's, it's like a medley. Tommy People's Real Skumalam. And that's off of a release called Donegal. And before that, we heard the Master Musicians of Jauka. And the Master Musicians of Jauka are reputed to be the oldest band in the world. They achieved a sense of infamy or notoriety when Brian Jones recorded them shortly before he left the Stones and then perished. And we heard a track called Jauka Black Eyes. And that was the sort of horns, which are called gimbri, but sort of resemble penny whistles on the vocal. And before that, we heard Brother Hayes and the Farmer Singers off of this amazing Numero group collection that I just recently got, which is Saved and Sanctified Songs of the Jade Label. And it's like, it's interesting because it's very like raw kind of earthy gospel, and all the pictures of everyone, they're wearing these like, you know, sort of like stiff looking suits. There's a woman who's wearing like a formal wear that looks like it was made out of a carpet. And prior to that, we heard Zap Pow doing River from the mighty Lee Perry from the Black Ark. And we started off that set with like a very early, and I love what you said about that, a very early track by Hall and Oates, by Daryl Hall and John Oates, called Baby Come Closer. And that was off of, Earl McGrath was a record executive who worked with Atlantic and then created his own label in 1970 called Clean, which was not particularly successful, but was one of those things when you look back at it and you're like, whoa, because he was just like, he had an amazing ear for talent. And he also, part of the reason I got the record was because he was one of Eve Babbitt's paramours. And I'm a huge Eve Babbitt fan. And it's probably more than you need to know about Earl McGrath. But Light in the Attic put out a collection called Earl's Closet, The Lost Archive of Earl McGrath, which is interesting. Not everything on it is great in my eyes, but it's a very interesting listen. And what did you say about it?
1: I thought it was really interesting that, you know, they started off this kind of like country rock sounding, which was very much of the time, you know, with like Crosby, Stills, Nash, all of those offshoots and the million records that they made individually. And then they kind of went towards more of a, as you described it, kind of a more yacht rock sound. They're both excellent. They're both excellent sounds. But I think that I have to check out a little bit more Hall & Oates after this.
0: Well, that was, I wish I could say mission accomplished, but that was not necessarily the objective. We are going to be with you for approximately another 12, 13 minutes. And then at the top of the hour, expect Hippie Life Radio with Deuce Bigelow. Right now, we're going to hear from Lamb Chop. And Lamb Chop has a new record called Punching the Clown. We're going to hear a track called Stella.

Who's gonna listen to the jangle and the roar? Roll me over, roll me right, and let him in. From the gray Atlantic Ocean to the wide Pacific shore, and you won't be together anymore.

And you're listening to KDVS, Davis, California, 90.3 FM. We just heard The Scaffold doing Lily the Pink, which is an interesting song. That was a UK hit, oddly enough. And Lily the Pink features Paul McCartney's older brother, Mike McCartney, and then a comic and a poet. They're a pretty interesting group. Before that, we heard the James Hunter Six doing Believe It When I See It off of a new release that's new to the station called Off the Fence. Prior to that, we heard Lamb Chop doing Stella, and that brings us to the hour. So we are going to thank you for tuning in and listening tonight and leave you in the very capable hands of Hippie Time Radio. Thanks for listening, everyone.

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Yo, yo, yo, this is DJ Chris in the mic. Welcome to, technically this is, not my show. This is, Midnight Love Selection, Hippie Life Radio with Deuce Bigalow, but Deuce can't make it, so it's gonna be me tonight. So yeah, I'm gonna stick to a little bit of his music. I'm gonna be playing some, a little bit of, soul and funk and a little bit of rap, a little mix in of all three. So yeah, let's keep the talking down. This is KDVS Davis. The following hour of KDVS programming may not be suitable for all audiences, as it may contain material which may be perceived as objectionable. Parental discretion is advised. The views contained in this hour may not reflect the views of KDVS, KDVS sponsors, or the University of California. Alrighty then, let's get into some music, and yeah,

but you not scoring. I got thunder in the split, sound like God snoring. We gon' take off in a bit, but you not bored. I paint pictures when I spit, but I'm not doing it. All that hate on the kid, how you block fortune. I teach you how to take a trip, make a guap orbit. You kept saying you was rich, now you got shorted. I'm showing paper in the viz for the op short. I swear everything you did, or you dropped boring me. I'm at the studio making hits, take a shot for me. That little booty in his trips make a spot gory. I used to stay and try to fix it till it got clean. You know this game and get malicious, now I got stories. I'm in the strip club with my sister trying to shop shorty. Michael Jordan ain't no pickup, I'ma drop 40. A Molly might be in my system, I ain't time 40. I'm only lying to no pigs if I'm on jury. Shorty thought she say the kid, she did not cure me. I know how to take a hit, but I'm not fury. You ain't gaming, it was serious, you got scared. Scared, you ain't really about your business, you was in turn. Thinking how I chase chicken in the crib working. 5A already spliffing, I'm a sick person. Try to take him round and hit it, he got big nervous. I can save him when it hit, just make a big purchase. Tell my neighbor watch the six, cause they been lurking. Always praying

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He on the gram with the spam, he got all the news. 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Me, I'm focused on the point just like an article. 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

0: Somebody warned the West. 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The legend of Nigga in color, rated PG. Parental guidance suggested.
1: Yeah. For sure.
2: Nigga,
1: yeah.
2: She be like, yo, yo. For Fred, man. 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
1: Yes, though, baby.
2: Real nigga. You like shit.
1: Front to the back.
2: Respect. 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
1: Niggas be like, Fred, you ain't never lied. 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

mission, I need me a weapon. 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

0: DJ Chris in the mic.
1: Yo, yo, what's up, guys? This is DJ Chris in the mic and
2: DJ Dilettante.
1: Yeah, welcome, welcome. We are subbing the show. Midnight Love Selections, Hippie Life Radio by Deuce.
2: It's kind of a mystery how this came about, you know?
1: Yeah. So we're taking over for a bit. We got, you know, got some soul, some rap, and yeah, we're just chilling in the studio. Gonna be playing some more music.
2: What did we just hear?
1: We heard Mr. Couldn't Hurt a Fly by Sideshow. Sideshow is one of those. I'm not sure how popular he is actually.
2: He's pretty popular. I mean, he toured with the Earl like recently, like on
1: one of his tours.
2: And like I feel like I think I saw him too, and like when I saw like Earl. I feel like his crowd was like the most popping out of like all three of his openers, so I think he's pretty popular.
1: Sideshow?
2: Yeah.
1: Yeah. I mean, that makes sense. He has his his crowd, you know.
2: Yeah.
1: So yeah, I really like Sideshow. Well, but yeah, I think we're going to get back into it.
2: Wait, is that all the songs we heard?
1: We can go down. The song before that one was Counting Stars by New Hobbies. For that was Thuggin' by Freddie Gibbs and Madlib. And then before that was Same 24, Mac Homie and Big Chico. And then the first song we played was Didn't I by Durando.
2: So. I think between that was Whisker by Mike.
1: Oh, yeah, yeah.
2: And Tony Seltzer off of Pinball.
1: Off of Pinball. So, yeah. What did we say? What did I say? What?
2: Hold on.
1: All right. Did I? My bad. Yo, my bad. Yeah, so we're going to get back into some music, or we're going to get back into some messaging, and then we'll get right back to the music.
2: Shout out Deuce.
1: Yeah, shout out Deuce.

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10: 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That's January, April, July, and late September. You will be fully trained over 6 to 8 weeks, then complete volunteer hours, spend some time in studio, and take a written test. After that, you can apply for a show for the next quarter. Being a DJ on the radio changed my life. Maybe it will change yours, too.

Bulgaria.

double S on that Chevy stand for sideshow. 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Rich bitch, come from old money, think I'm handsome. You know I entertain these hoes, I rock my ass off. Bitch, I come from trapping, I been trying to get these bags off. Treat these labels like a Lakers, keep their hands off me. Who the eyes better got the best offer? Big money like Kareem, I'm in the West offer. I can't take it when I die, I need the best coffin. Them niggas mad, I ain't stressing nothing. You should see how shit changed, they'll never love you. Had to fast for 40 days, I'm getting plates off. All the shit I became, but remain hungry. They can't say it with their chest, niggas stay stubborn. Miss scheme, niggas better turn their base up. For homicide detectives come and pick their case up. Rich getting richer while the boy get their wage cut. Make his killers just so they can keep us caged up. Streaming service, only way that you can play us. Matter of fact, I ain't playing nothing. Double S on that Chevy stand for sideshow. Super sport, I need go 20s on each axle. Rich bitch, come from old money, think I'm handsome. You know I entertain these hoes, I rock my ass off. Bitch, I come from trapping, I been trying to get these bags off. Treat these labels like a lucky, keep their hands off. Who the eyes better got the best off? Got the best off.

much better. It is written that a wise man was once asked, what are the four principal products of Africa? And without hesitation,

0: Yo, yo, yo, this is DJ Chris on the mic.
1: And,
0: sorry, my bad.
1: And DJ Dilettante.
0: Welcome back. We were just listening to Friday, Saturday, and Sunday. The song was There Must Be a Better Way. Before that was, I think it's Elena Paradise by Sideshow, another Sideshow song. And before that was Action Bronson, Arnold and Danny. And before that was Sitting in My Car. Yeah. That Sitting in My Car is one of my favorite songs. Like recently, I just love the what is it called? I guess like boom bap, like kind of beat.
1: Yeah.
0: Boom bap's kind of made a comeback a little bit. So it's like I enjoy a little bit of that. And I think the song came out like '95, so it's kind of like it reminds me of some more songs like that are going on at the moment. So yeah, we're gonna
1: I have a question.
0: What's up?
1: Have you ever seen Action Bronson's cooking show?
0: I've seen clips of it. I haven't seen the whole thing though.
1: Oh, it's so funny.
0: Really?
1: Yeah, because it's like he has no knowledge about like food. Actually, he's kind of just like he's kind of just like eating like all over the place and like having a good time with his friends, and that's like the entire show.
0: He was in he was in The Irishman.
1: He was.
0: I've
1: never seen it.
0: Have you not heard the song? He's like front row ticket Irishman. You know your boy was in it. You know that song?
1: No, I don't know that song.
0: Bro, it's my favorite. One of my favorite. I should have played that one. But yeah, he was in it. He plays a coffin salesman.
1: Oh.
0: I like that movie. You know what? Some people.
1: It makes sense. He's like a New York native. Like he's like so New York.
0: Yeah.
1: Like the in the show, like he just like goes to like all over like the places he grew up at and like eats there. And then he takes his friends out and they get like a giant feast of stuff and then they just eat it on camera.
0: I wonder why they got him.
1: Like for, I wonder why eating the, show?
0: No, I wonder why he was in that in the movie.
1: I think it's because he's probably like a New York native, like he's a very like well respected like person like from, I'd assume an Italian region of like New York.
0: Is he Italian?
1: I think so. I mean,
0: let's see
1: the places that he went to like in the show were like all Italian, so I assumed like.
0: Let's see his full name.
1: Action Bronson. Well, it's not his full name, right?
0: Full.
1: Name. Yeah. No. Yeah. There it is.
0: Whoa.
1: No. I think that's Italian. Wait. Is it? Arslani.
0: What ethnicity is this guy? Let's ask.
1: Oh. Okay. His name is cool. It's like a combination of his old tag when he was like a graffiti artist and like the actor Charles Bronson too. Oh, okay. That's interesting.
0: Charles Bronson.
1: He's just Jewish. Oh, he's Albanian and Jewish.
0: That makes sense. Yeah, okay.
1: Okay.
0: He gives Albanian, I suppose.
1: You know the Albanian joke in the Sopranos?
0: I don't think I got in there yet. What'd they say?
1: You'll see it when we get there. I mean, we've been watching it together, so.
0: Yeah.
1: Yeah, I'll point it out to you. But
0: Albanian.
1: Me and Boulder like putting this one a lot. Like, that's like one of our favorite like Sopranos jokes.
0: Huh.
1: Yeah. How are you liking the show, by the way?
0: It's good. I like the Sopranos. I know what is it called? It's like, speaking of that, I like how it's just kind of showing, like, the end of the mob, but also, like, his life.
1: Yeah, it's like, the opening line's like, I feel like I got in sometimes, like, these days I'm feeling like I got in at the end.
0: Yeah.
1: Rather than the beginning.
0: I really liked, some people don't really like the movie, Irishman. And, you know what? It's a weird movie.
1: The
0: I don't
1: de-aging.
0: Know. Huh?
1: The de-aging.
0: Yeah, that I wouldn't like. That's like long. Honestly, that's not even like the worst.
1: Oh, it's really long.
0: Yeah, it's a really long movie, but yeah, it's decent. I really like. I mean, of course, it's what's his name,
1: Martin Scorsese.
0: So like the movie's like decent. So
1: I'm not huge on Mr. Scorsese myself. I feel like his movies are very hit or miss for me. Like I like a few of them, but like
0: I think I've only ever seen his like older ones.
1: You haven't seen Wolf of Wall Street? Really?
0: I know.
1: Oh, that one's fun.
0: Yeah.
1: Yeah, I feel like that one's like that one's really long too, but it's like done in a way where it's like not that boring to watch.
0: People say people argue if his post 2000s and pre 2000s like era is better.
1: The Departed, bro. Oh my god! Don't get me started on that movie.
0: You don't like that one?
1: I think it's super overrated. Like I don't like that movie too because like they also like gave him his pity Oscar for that movie of all movies. It's like
0: yeah.
1: He made all these like great like classics in like the 80s and the 90s and then like that's what they gave him an Oscar for. It's like plus Hot take, I don't like Matt Damon.
0: Yeah?
1: Yeah, I don't like Good Will Hunting. I don't like anything he's in. I think he's a bad person, too, so I won't get into that, but, like...
0: What'd he do?
1: I can't see what he did on Air, actually. It's, it was so bad and vile, like, that...
0: I'll have to look it up.
1: Yeah, he's a bad guy. He's a weird guy, I think, in my opinion. In my opinion, because the following views presented in this hour of KDVS programming may not reflect the views of KDVS, KDVS sponsors, or the University of California.
0: Yeah.
1: We're
0: going to get into some messaging, and then we'll be right back with the music.
1: Not yet. Where you play them?
0: The other.
1: Oh, okay. Cool. Other, yeah.
0: So, yeah. We'll be right back.
1: Bye.
2: 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While sitting on the corner, got a tear in my eye.
3: Is your rent too high? You're not alone. The rent in Sacramento is going up faster than anywhere else in the country. Evictions and homelessness are devastating lives in our city. What we need is a tenants union so we can organize and collectively bargain and stand up and say, enough is enough. These rents are unreasonable and the situation has got to change. But we can only do that if we work together. The Sacramento Tenants Union is bringing renters together so we can organize and collectively bargain and stand up and say, rents are unreasonable and the situation must stop. Contact the Sacramento Tenants Union by email at sactenantsunion@gmail.com, on Facebook at Sacramento Tenants Union, or get more information at the web address at www.sactenant.wordpress.com, or follow us on Twitter at @sactenantsunion.
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5: A national survey by Sears, the WNBA, and the National Alliance of Breast Cancer Organizations found that 62% of women underestimate their chances of getting breast cancer, and 31% do not believe they will develop the disease. Women are also not talking to each other about important breast health activities like mammograms, and doctors tend to talk to women age 55 and over less about breast health than they do younger women. Because early detection is so important in saving lives, the more women support each other and the more physicians emphasize breast health activities to all women, the better the outcomes will be. The Sears WNBA Breast Health Awareness Program will exceed the $1 million mark in cumulative donations to the National Alliance of Breast Cancer Organizations.

0: this.
1: I flew by Don Gabriel, saw the dogs a-barking, jumping up on 'em. 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

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It ruins the whole day when my baby mother mad at me. 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Birds of paradise in the menagerie. A single death is a tragedy, but eggs make omelets. 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

0: my exit, say.
1: Ladies and gentlemen, welcome to Amsterdam, where the local time is 6:30. Please remain seated with your seatbelt fastened. Must have the fact have been switched off. Any devices for messaging, calls or internet access must remain switched off.

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When I got him, he was a star. 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

0: Already stashed, Illinois state trooper just waiting for time and space to cross our path.
1: It's daydreams that I love, where you might be controlling some of the thoughts. The dream takes over, things are unraveling before you.

Yo, yo, yo, this is DJ Chris in the mic. Welcome back to the show. It is Midnight Love Selections, Hippie Life Radio. I am subbing for Deuce Bigelow, so I'm not Deuce, I'm DJ Chris in the mic, so welcome back. We're just getting into some soul. We're just listening to Count Basie D, and the song was August 25th, 2001. Before that was Armin Hammer, Falling Out of the Sky. Before that was Soft Landing, Billy Woods and Kenny Siegel. Before that was Amherst Station 2, West Side Gun. And yeah, we're going to get back into some music. Let me put a little disclaimer out. The following hour of KDVS programming may not be suitable for all audiences, as it may contain material which may be perceived as objectionable. Parental discretion is advised. The views contained in this hour may not reflect the views of KDVS, KDVS sponsors, or the University of California. So yeah, we're going to get back into some music, and hope you're enjoying the show.

0: and moving on and on and moving on and on.
1: But when you work hard, it pays off. And you hung in there, and you've been that king you're supposed to be. And my son would be so elated. He would be balling his fist up in front of his face and about to contain himself like he did when he wanted to burst out laughing and just couldn't hold it in. Buster, you have been remarkable. I love you so much. Let me tell you, this Diligence Project, Diligence 2 was ready. It's time. It's been almost 20 years. And the world is waiting.

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But love from fragments, automatic, just that something magic. But my cap and crack, for that I puff a raw, pump a baddie. Always keep a driver by the caddy while we lugging baggage. Niggas want my status, so attack me, they just hustling backwards. Models and bottles come and match, and we prefer the black ones. Don't need no flashiness, the stats and graphs reveal the stature. Oh, they hit sad by how it happened, take them out the pasture. Niggas won't gassing me or asking my opinion last year. We was our only love, struggle to teach you some. 12th grade, I

0: give up the right to remain silent. 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
1: Whatever, man.
0: Whatever. You understand each of these rights I've explained to you?
1: Oh, like I ever had rights, kid.
0: You wish to give up the right.

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The fog and the smog of the media that logs false narratives of gods that came up against the odds. We're not just nigger rappers with the bars.

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Yeah. 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We got your Missy smitten, rubbing on a little kitten, dreaming up a world that's equal for women with no division. Boy, I tell you, that's vision.

0: Yo, yo, yo, what's up? This is DJ Chris on the mic.
1: And DJ Dilettante.
0: The song you were just listening to was a modern soul group, which I really like. Father's Children. The song was Dirt and Grime. For that was We the People by A Tribe Called Quest. For that was Black Ego by Diggable Planets. Before that was Mavi. And the song was Hi John. Before that was Lost Scribe by Mike. And yeah. It is a
1: solid picks, bro.
0: Yeah.
1: I like that we have like a similar like taste in hip hop too.
0: Yeah, it's pretty like. I feel like if you're gonna be like into experimental, I guess you get like experimental, like specifically in the hip hop scene. It's like always like these groups, you know. It's always like same people. Like the only like. I would say like the only other like the only other like group of experimental hip hop would be more like the, what are they? What is that band? They're from SAC. They just broke up, and now they're getting back together.
1: Probably. Death Grips.
0: Death Grips. Like that's like more like industrial rap.
1: Yeah.
0: Experimental industrial.
1: Yeah, I mean, I feel like my experience has been like there's like very different sectors of like experimental rap, and then this is like. This one's more experimental in the sense of like the samples they use and like the beats and lyrics, but like a lot of it more is like about the noise.
0: Mm-hmm.
1: And like you'll like get those groups of people that are like oh, this is the best thing ever, and it's just like I don't know.
0: Yeah.
1: There's a lot of purists and like very like different sectors of rap.
0: It's a lot of electronic are also coming out, but that's like I'm not actually that big of a fan of that sector. Like what's his name?
1: Who?
0: Nespen and stuff like that.
1: You don't like Nespen?
0: He's all right.
1: Osama-san? Che?
0: He's all right. There's some songs I like. Like, who's the one that was really popular everyone was listening to at the beginning of the year?
1: Fake Mink?
0: Yeah, like Fake Mink. I think he's fine. I think they're fine. They're good. You know? Did you like those group people?
1: Yeah. I mean, I like all kinds of, like, that kind of rap. But, I do agree, like, I mean... I like my predecessor to like my own show, like the Underground Hour, like Stargirl, it was like into the same stuff that I was into when I was in high school. And then like they gradually shifted like this kind of stuff like more like recently. And I've been like finding this like myself shifting towards like this stuff too as well. So like I think you kind of like grow up a little bit and like don't listen to that stuff. But I still like it.
0: Yeah.
1: Like I think Nespen's funny. Like I do listen to his music and stuff, but like,
0: yeah.
1: I feel like I listen to it in a very different like. light than the rest of it.
0: Yeah, there's some. Yeah, I when I was getting all the man, this is why like where I'm from is like kind of weird. Not kind of weird, but a lot of people were into like. Do you know the genre like emo rap? You
1: know what I'm talking about? Like Lil Peep.
0: Yeah, kind
1: of. Like in Suicide Boys.
0: I guess so. Yeah.
1: Yeah.
0: I never liked that. That was like, were you into that? It's okay.
1: No, I wasn't into that. Okay. No. I've always acknowledged I didn't like it, but, like, I mean,
0: It wasn't... There was a specific person, like... I don't know. There's someone, like, was telling me about it, and I was like, I don't... Like, this is kind of, like... I don't know. This isn't my choice. The only person I remember who was, like, really popular... That's more Cloud, right? What's his name? What's a father?
1: Oh, X?
0: Yeah.
1: No, X is totally emo rap, I think.
0: Yeah, but he was, like... The thing is, like, everyone would try to copy him. I thought X was fine. Like, he wasn't amazing. Were you an X fan or no?
1: No, I don't like him.
0: Really? I don't know. I was never a big fan, but I like he's fine. And then I hated all the people who try to be him.
1: It's just funny because like because Stargirl's like also a big X fan.
0: Really?
1: So whenever I see a reel on Instagram, like I'm like, oh, like this is about X, how corny he is. I'll send it to them. Like, bro, like, come on, like this was years ago, like blah blah blah. You know, so it's funny.
0: I mean, it makes sense. Bro was like 18 the entire like 16 to 18 when he was making music.
1: Like his peak, yeah.
0: And then, when did he? Wasn't he like 19 when he died?
1: I believe so. Yeah, like, he was pretty young.
0: So yeah, like he died at the perfect moment. Like I can't imagine him growing up.
1: I just feel like, oh my you know, God.
0: like imagine like that was you as an 18 year old and you made music that was really popular and you look back at like 28 and you're like. Man.
1: I feel like that'll be Nespen's experience too. Like
0: yeah.
1: He's kinda fallen off too, but different genre, like but I think like X is just kinda like he's very like nostalgic for people, you know. Like, I don't think people like like think he's the best ever, but
2: yeah. People... I think it's like our age group, like we're just listening to it in like middle school.
1: Yeah, so it takes you back, I think.
2: Yeah, totally. So yeah. I guess this would be more like
1: old head.
2: I guess so. It's very much of like trying to be, it's trying to like, I forget, there's a term for this when like in general, a lot of stuff like an era or like a time period is it like reflection of what it's trying to copy.
1: Yeah.
2: So like what was it? The 60s were really trying to be like I forget what era it was. It was like the 20s or the 30s. And like it was like the you can tell like a lot of the music was inspired by, and like the culture and clothing was really inspired by like the 20s, but it was its own spin on it. And I feel like this is like not a uncommon thing. Like this happened a lot. Like I think the 80s were the 40s. Like at some point like they try to like kind of reflect the 40s a bit. And it's just a natural thing. Like people like kind of get into this like movement of like I want to.
1: Yeah, you're right, because I remember like my dad was talking about this one time, but like Gin Blossoms, they like got into this whole like swing thing like in the 90s, like
2: yeah,
1: which is like why are we doing swing right now, you know? But like I think like they try and bring it back stuff that like
2: they try to bring back older eras, and I think this is like kind of like that, like they're really trying to bring back like a even like a smaller subset of the 90s, because there was so much rap happening in the 90s that like this like kind of genre of like rap that we're playing is kind of like a reflection of like an already small subset of the 90s, you know what I mean? So
1: yeah,
2: it's an interesting take on like, that's why I like it, like it's really like
1: I think it's also reflective in like the lyrics too, you know?
2: Yeah,
1: like lyrics are like they're like not like about like the more like modern stuff you associate with like rap lyrics. It's just like they're rapping about like real stuff. Like they're rapping about real stuff, bro. Like but like no,
2: it's not gangster rap.
1: Yeah, exactly. But like I mean, they're rapping about, like the next song we're gonna play like is about religion, you know, and like like the other ones are about like real emotional stuff, you know.
2: Yeah.
1: That like go on within people. So I think that's a keynote to make, is like the lyrics are very different.
2: Yeah, I feel like a lot of we're still kind of getting out of the 2000s era, I feel like, of rap, which is not bad. Like the 2000s era was really good of rap, but like it's still like, it was still like really popular at the time, and still like a lot of people try to emulate it.
1: Mm-hmm.
2: And that's like still what's like what's what you'll hear rap on the radio basically. While like, you know, there's still like people trying to like replicate like 80s and 90s type rap. So
1: I think it's like that's an issue with just like culture in general. It's like it's very cyclical, you know.
2: Yeah.
1: Like look at what people are wearing these days. It's like
2: yeah.
1: It's like it's not new.
2: Mm-hmm.
1: It's just like repurposed.
2: Whatever's in the whatever was popular back then.
1: Yeah, I mean everyone like 5 years ago was like wearing like stuff from the 90s and like mm-hmm. and then now it's just like, oh, like, let's go like 2000s and like archive.
2: Stranger Things.
1: Oh man.
2: Everyone trying to be 80s.
1: Yeah. Yeah, that's
2: I have a beef with the 80s, but we won't get into that.
1: I don't like the 80s either, honestly.
2: Yeah. I think it's not even that. It's like it's so romanticized. Even though like it's not really a good era. You know what I mean? It's kind of a hard take to explain. It's like it's so romanticized that like, but it wasn't particularly like a good era. Like, I don't know. I'll have to explain it later. But the 80s were an interesting era. So we'll get into some messaging and we'll play some more music. I'm DJ Chris the Mic, and you're listening to
1: Midnight Love Selections.
2: 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All right.
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4: Let me explain. This ugliness, this cruelty, this repulsiveness, it will all die out. And now I cry for all that is pure.

KDVS would like to remind listeners to be cautious while passing cyclists on the road. 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This message is brought to you by the Safety Inclined DJs at KDVS 90.3 FM.

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If you or your business would like to know more about sponsoring KDVS programming, you can contact the KDVS Underwriting Department.

And you talk about weeping. After every feast, everybody weeps for dessert. That's what we do in the village. People think they're crazy, you know, white people, they come in and say, how come everybody's weeping? I said, well, that's what you have to do. How can you possibly eat food without weeping? It's impossible not to eat food without weeping. All that food is dyed to feed your people. And then you realize the strange dilemma of being alive when you get killed this way or you get killed that way. Whether the food gets killed and is denied of its genetic future to feed your children and yourself. Or it gets killed by having to be planted and changing form and growing painfully like we do into the forms we are now. How can you not weep? You gotta weep. And so everybody weeps because they know that's dessert. Dessert is weeping. So you eat the food and then everybody cries for being human, for being angry, for being here, for being there. And they weep and then they're done and then they laugh. And then they start dancing. And then they sing. And that's called heaven.

the features. Braids like Moesha, I sample Moesha. I'm talking square business, pimping with the red business. I'm like Lennox up on Linux, don't do scared business. I roll through the park in the back of the back like Rosa and Parks. Yeah, rolling this bitch with a twin, yeah, can't tell us apart. This ain't no lease.

0: Being Blunt, A$AP Rocky, and...
1: Is your mic even on?
2: Yeah, they're both on.
1: It wasn't on.
2: Oh, was mine not on?
1: I don't think it was.
2: Oh, shoot. We'll go again. We were just listening to 19 by Dean Blunt, A$AP Rocky, and Sauce Waka. So, yeah, we're coming to the end of the show. Probably got one more song for you.
1: Well, Punk Rock shuts up for Neonate.
2: Yeah. Yep.
1: The GOAT.
2: So we'll be transitioning to that to the next show. So
1: I'll be back at 4 a.m. for y'all, too.
2: Oh, yeah.
1: If you'd like to listen to that.
2: DJ Dilettante will be back.
1: Yeah.
2: If you're going to still be awake. So, yeah, this was Midnight Love Selections by not Deuce, but DJ Chris on the mic and DJ Dilettante. So
1: we were honored to be here.
2: Yeah, taking over for a little bit. So,
1: all right.
2: Well, we'll do one more song, and then we'll be. This is our sign off, and yeah.
1: This has been Midnight Love Selections on KDVS Davis.

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1: What seems to be the problem, officer?
0: Do you know how many cycles per second your radio was doing?
1: 90.3 megahertz, sir!
0: I'm gonna have to ask you to turn it off and step out of the car, son.
1: Why?
0: Because the following hour of KDVS programming may not be suitable for all audiences, since it may contain material which may be perceived as objectionable. Parental discretion is advised. The views contained in this hour may not reflect the views of KDVS, KDVS sponsors, or the University of California.
1: Golly gee willikers! Man, that sucks!
2: This is Berkeley Breathed, the person responsible for Bloom County and Opus. I'm here to remind everyone that there's a lost and unloved animal waiting at your local shelter just for you. I should also add that there's a cat named Bill that I'm personally trying to place as soon as he's out of jail.
3: You can reach the Yolo County Animal Shelter at 530-668-5287 and the Yolo County SPCA at 530-758-7722.
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This is the Neonate Show, Fighting for Our Future, with DJ host Punk Raj. Hey, that's me. And I'm on every Saturday night / Sunday, 12 to 2. 2 hours of punk rock. And got some good stuff to play for you tonight, this morning, whichever way you look at it. Yeah. I got a chance to see these guys at the Cafe Colonial. And I got to see them at the Colony of all places. That was the Rattlesnakes. Anyways, their Frank Agnew Jr. was doing the merch table, and he had some recordings of the Rattlesnakes from 1991. So I had to get it. So anyways, here's two songs by the Rattlesnakes, and I hope you like it. Enjoy.

0: All right, that was Adolescence, live at the Cuckoo's Nest in 1991. They did L.A. Girl and Brats and Battalions. Now, off the Suburbia soundtrack, I've got TSOL.
1: Moving out again, huh, Joe? Don't I even get a goodbye this time?
2: Later days.

0: Ethan, do you miss your mom?
1: Yeah, I kind of do. But I bet she doesn't miss me.
0: Why do you say that?
1: Because she used to always call me a pain in the ass. That's why.
0: I bet she didn't mean it. You're a real good little kid. All you do is play all day and mind your own business. You're sweet.
2: Have you hugged your kid today?
0: I'd hug off, Razzle.

All right, that was TSOL with Darker My Love and Wash Away. That's off the Suburbia soundtrack. Prized possession in my collection. Anyways, up next is 1218. And I just want to welcome you on the web at kdvs.org, kdvs.org. Hope you all are logged on, wherever you are, wherever you may be. We know you're out there. Hope you enjoyed that first set. And now, I've got the Angry Samoans up next. Also, Black Flag. So check it out.

All right, that was Angry Samoans. I miss those guys. I've seen them a few times. Put on a really great show. Up next, like I said before, I got Black Flag. This is off the My War album. And the first song is called My War. And here we go.

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Beat My Head Against the Wall. And they also did My War. And Inger Simone's did My Old Man's a Fat Fool and Right Side of My Mind. And I don't know what's happening to my right side of my mind. I can't what's going on with my left side of my mind. Come on. Okay. CD players are acting up a little bit. Now here is a band coming up next. They are back together and doing shows. And they are called Wasted Youth. Got a couple of songs by them coming up. We're set. Okay, we're set. Here we go. Here's Wasted Youth on KDVS 90.3 FM.

0: Hey, can punk rock pay the bills? I don't think so. But you can have a good time trying. Yeah, this can punk rock pay the bills.
1: Where are those pirate hats, Billy Bones?

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All right, that was Leftover Crack with Atheist Anthem. D.I. with Gutters of Paradise. The Skulls with Can Punk Rock Pay the Bills? No. I don't think so. And we had Double Shot by Wasted Youth with Reagan's Inn and Bleep Authority. And it's 12:46. You're tuned to KDVS 90.3 FM in Davis. I am Punk Raj. And Manning Down the Bunker. This is a band called the Horror Pops. And they're doing their song called Thelma and Louise. Then I got a double shot at Social Distortion coming up.

All right, that was Social Distortion with Mass Hysteria, 1945. Horror Pops did Thelma and Louise. We got 5 minutes left for this first hour. And I got, for the short time we have left, here's the band called Dr. No. They're still out playing festivals. Anyways.

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1: 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Just wanted to do a shout out to the Graveyard Crew and everyone that's been listening. I appreciate it. And KDVS appreciates you. Just want to do a shout out to Ken Dose out in Sacramento, always tuning in. Dave from Roseville, better known as Roseville Dave. And I just saw him, and I can't remember his name. That's bad. Oh, Will. Will from Vacaville, always tuning in. He was just down here volunteering and getting involved with KDVS. And for love of all the vinyl that we have down here. It's insane. Also to Brian and Little D in the court. Sam and Richard over by the police station. What's up to you guys? Anyways, let's get into the second hour. This is the Dead Kennedys. Played them many times. But this is off the Fresh Fruit of Rotten Vegetables. This album came out in 1980. It's 46 years old this year. So I thought I'd get it on. So it started off with When You Get Drafted.

All right, that was the Dead Kennedys with California Uberalis. Drug me. Let's lynch the landlord. And when you get drafted. And up next, I have some Ramones. I don't know. There was a Ramones super group that did a show celebrating 50 years of the Ramones. But I'm sorry. When you got Billy Joe from Green Day being the singer, you cannot compare him to Joey Ramone. Just not, did not sound right. Only thing that made it right is that CJ was there. I don't know if they ever could get Marky to do a thing like that. I don't know. But this is 50 year anniversary of the Ramones. This is their song called I Want to Be Sedated.

All right, that was the Ramones with Psychotherapy. Before that, they did Gimme Shock Treatment, Teenage Lobotomy, and I Want to Be Sedated. And you're tuned to KDVS 90.3 FM in Davis. My show is called Neonate. I'm your DJ host, Punk Raj. Every Saturday night / Sunday, it's 2 hours of punk rock. And hope you're enjoying it as much as I am here in the DJ booth. Sitting under these monitors. And I got it tuned up pretty loud. And there ain't no one that could tell me to turn it down. Let's see. Things are rolling. Yep. It's all set. Up next, I got some bands from Concord. Starting off with Ringworm. Doing Chains, Heroes, and Angels on KDVS.

All right, that was Ape Face, entitled Betty's Love Child with Falling Down, Woolly Mammoth with Pistol Grip, Idiot B, then Demetrius, and The Aborted did a song was entitled Ringworm that Changed Heroes and Angels. That's off the How Lovely Nowhere comp. I got lucky enough to see some of those bands at Gilman Street and back in the day at the Davis Teen Center. This is the band started wearing headbands and just doing jumps and all kinds of stuff. I'm talking none other than What Happens Next, and they'll be followed by F Face on KDVS 90.3 FM. It's 1:44 in the morning. I'm still here till 2, so let's keep it going.

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my God. 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

I have thought it over many times, and there really is nothing I think to live for. I don't think there is. And I really don't think anybody can convince me that there is.

All right, that was F-Face with A Man. Before that, they did With Friends Like These. What Happens Next? The Human Condition. Red Lights, Tin Roof. Up to the last band, I got 5 minutes left. Punk Rods, saying goodbye for now. Next DJs are here. They're getting ready, so. Here are the Fleshies, and I'll be back next week, same time, same channel.

Hello, Wolfie Tyler. I can tell you.

0: 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Oh, yeah, you want to take that? My co-host is answering the phone. What you guys just heard, what is... Okay. Excuse my pronunciation. It is the Mars Volta, their song Viaques. Pretty cool song. My co-host put me onto that. Before that, we had... Hold up, I gotta find the song list. Oh man, I just had it here. My bad, guys. In the background, you're listening to various music from Pokemon Heart Gold, Soul Silver. Because I'm playing through that right now. Anyways, before that, we had Hibana by The Sixth Lie. Before that was Star Overhead, The Pillows. And to start us off was Kagefumi. Oh my gosh, I didn't translate the, the author name. I'm sorry. But yeah, it was off of Standing Still on a Moving Screen. It's pretty cool. I think we're going to continue with the eclectic vibes. But if you guys are liking the show, stick around if you want to. Going strong. Wait. You're back.
1: Hello. This is DJ Dragonless, as in without dragon.
0: Yeah. Oh, my mic. I just messed up my mic. I swear I'm not a first quarter DJ, guys. I swear. Not that it matters. I should have some of that Alani. I'm getting a little sleepy. Anyways, I think we're going to continue on with... Well, do you have something in mind?
1: Yes, I do have things in mind.
0: Okay, bet. I think we're going to do some... Like, we'll do like one of my songs, and then we'll do some more of DJ Dragnilla's stuff. Because we're just kind of rolling here. I think I'll just hit you guys with Itsuka by Saucy Dog in the meantime, while we get that other music up for you guys. But yeah, stick around. This is impromptu. We're thinking about doing a show. Maybe. One day. Maybe. So I don't even know what the show would be called, but it is a very random day for DJ Pookie and DJ Dragnilis.
1: Yeah. Wow. I'm a horse with no name. I would like a show.
0: Yeah, we'll make it happen. But yeah, okay. Back to the music. See you guys. Bye.

0: 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This is the Pookie Dragnalist Show. Do you want to back up for us?
1: Because I don't know the names. DJ Dragonless, without dragon. The last song you heard was Wasura Chao Hitotoki by Fishmans from their album Orange. And before that was Strawberries by Asobi Seksu.
0: Mm-hmm.
1: And before that was Water Curses by Animal Collective from their EP Water Curses, which is a great EP.
0: Cool song.
1: Yeah.
0: And then before that was Itsuka by Saucy Dog, another cool band I discovered when I had my J-Rock show with my former co-host. But he's doing good now. I haven't talked to him.
1: Shout out former co-host.
0: Yeah, shout out Cole.
1: Can you say real names?
0: I'm just kidding. I think I doxed him. Oh.
1: It's not Batman.
0: No, it's because I forgot Batman. His DJ name. Oh, I feel so bad. If he's listening right now on like a graveyard shift, I'm going to die.
1: I'm going to say my co-host's address right now. No.
0: Okay, that would be bad.
1: Go to my house. My address is...
0: Oh, I got you guys.
1: Like an Iron Man 3.
0: Yeah, yeah. Or he's like, oh, yeah. Oh, let me tell you right now. Here's my address. And then, like, the almost immediate next scene is, like, his house getting, like, blown up with missiles and stuff. That was a crazy movie. The difference in quality between, like, Iron Man 1 and 2 and 3 after they did the first Avengers movie and Disney picked them up, like, you can notice it. Like, if you just watch Iron Man 1 and 2, you're like, oh, you know, this is before Marvel was Disney, like, you know. You can tell. And then you watch 3, and it's like, whoa. And I got to be honest, I don't know if I like it or dislike it. I think it just kind of is.
1: I think I need to revisit it.
0: Watching all 3 in a row, though, like, maybe not in one sitting, unless you're, like, really about it. But watching them, like, very close together is, like, super obvious. It's like going back and watching the first Captain America, right? And then you go and watch, like, The Winter Soldier, which I think came out after Avengers, I think. Yeah. Like, go watch Captain America 1, and then go watch The Winter Soldier. And it's like, what? It's crazy.
1: Or don't.
0: Or don't do that. You know, that's cool, too. Bro.
1: I don't think we need to.
0: I'm going to try and not spoil Brand New Day. It's been out for a little while.
1: We don't need to talk about Marvel movies.
0: Oh. Well, I just wanted to say.
1: We can.
0: I mean, we could, yeah.
1: We can.
0: Hello, 3 listeners out there. In my opinion, I think there should be a Hulk movie, but I don't think Marvel's going to do it because...
1: There's like 2 of them.
0: Yeah, but like...
1: There's the...
0: Like a more modern...
1: Ang Lee one.
0: Yeah. I like the 2003 one. That one was crazy.
1: Ed Norton wasn't Hulk. I mean, Ang Lee wasn't Hulk.
0: Mm.
1: It was Eric Bana. But it's an Ang Lee movie, and it's very... It's got very interesting editing.
0: Is that the 2000?
1: It's our first one.
0: Yeah.
1: Very interesting movie.
0: Yeah.
1: I love Ang Lee movies.
0: I heard he goes pretty crazy in that one. Yeah.
1: I'm not sure if I love Ang Lee's role. Yeah.
0: Shout out X-Men 90, what is it, 98?
1: I don't know.
0: I think it's like one of their newer animated shows they've done. I watched it with DJ Spidey a while back. It's pretty good.
1: Shout out DJ Spidey.
0: Shout out DJ Spidey. We miss you. DJ Spidey is on a adventure with their family in the Redwoods. And apparently it was raining. But they're staying over my place tomorrow afternoon and evening. Ay.
1: By the way, DJ Pookie's address is where you can meet. DJ Spidey and DJ Pookie in the same place.
0: Yeah, man, we live here at the station. Yep.
1: Yeah, we live here.
0: Mm-hmm. 100%. Funny enough, last time we were on air, we experienced a blackout right as I was about to play my music. But luckily, yes. DJ Dragonless was able to play their music.

0: say his real name. A fellow DJ came in and saved us by opening a locked door that I couldn't open with my feeble hands. So yeah. And then, like, the whole time I'm looking around, I'm like, dude, like, how would we know what to do if the power goes out? And then I after we get the power back on, and, you know, the radio is, or the station is turned back on, I notice there's literally a piece of paper sitting across from me, like, taped to the wall that says, KDBS, instructions if the power goes out. And it's like, oh my gosh, Jesus. Oh, that was a fun day, guys. 3 years in doing this, and oh man, that was the first time that happened. That was very silly. I thought we were gonna have to do like the serious instructions, you know, the shutting down the station instructions, you know, but for like in the opposite way, I guess, for turning it on. I don't know.
1: Yeah.
0: Just yapping now, I guess, to fill the void.
1: Yeah.
0: Anyway.
1: Do you like sad music? I wonder if the listeners like sad music. We can play sad music. We're going to play some Miles Davis.
0: Yeah.
1: And then,
0: is this like introspective music?
1: And then we're going to surprise. I don't think anyone knows what the music after Miles Davis.
0: Dude, I don't even know.
1: I don't know. But we're going to be surprised.
0: Guys, we're going to hit you with some crazy stuff.
1: Green is going to set the mood.
0: Okay. So, sounds good.
1: Thank you for tuning in.
0: Yeah. Appreciate it if you're listening to us.
1: KDBS Davis 90.3 FM.
0: Yeah. Sorry, that might have been loud. Okay. See you in a bit, guys. Bye.

0: Hi.
1: I didn't unmute the mic yet, and then DJ Dragnulus is just like, hi. I was like, oh, man, I should have got that. But that was a good impression. Do you want to run us through what you just played for us?

0: That last song was Polish Girl by Neon Indian. Before that was Heat Distraction by Women. And before that was Blue and Green by Miles Davis.
1: Mm-hmm.
0: And I hope there wasn't something in between. I don't think there was.
1: Yeah. I just remember you playing Women and...
0: Yeah.
1: That sounds terrible out of context.
0: Yeah.
1: Jesus. Sorry. That is not...
0: No, I have a joke about that. We love the band Women. Here at KDVS, we love... I don't know a single soul who knows them, but I sure love them. I think they're really underrated. Like, seriously underrated. I don't say that about a lot of stuff.
1: Yeah. I'm just trying to, like, make sure that this one song that I want to play... will not get me in too much trouble. That sounds horrible, but you know, there's certain content that's like, you know, there's like objectionable content, there's like obscene content, which we're not allowed to play obscene stuff, you know, anything that gets too into the details of things. So maybe I play this song, maybe not. I don't know. I'll definitely announce it if we end up playing it. That is like ominous as heck, but yeah, I think I want to play some breakcore stuff, at least for the moment. We'll see what's up though. It's like 3:20, almost 3:20.
0: Yeah, 3:20. Not bad.
1: At KDVS Davis 90.3 FM. I think I'm gonna just hit y'all with Agoraphobia by Strawberry Milk. I like this artist. They're probably one of my favorites to play. Like if I'm listening, like this is more stuff I've been listening to in like winter quarter, spring quarter last year. But yeah, because lately all I've been listening to is like, what was it? Aya by, or Asia, however he says it, by Steely Dan. I've low-key had that album on repeat. Like, I'll do a flight from here to Los Angeles, which is where I'm from, and I'll just put that album on, and low-key by the time it's done, like the plane's already landed because it's like a 1 hour flight or so, and I just like close my eyes and I just like vibe to that. But I don't know if I can play any of the songs. Maybe they charted, maybe they didn't,
0: but
1: who knows.
0: DJ Pookie, LA born.
1: Not really though. Yes,
0: I know DJ Pookie's address, but I'm not going to share it.
1: Let me shout out Norwalk, California in...
0: Can you say that?
1: Yeah. Yeah.
0: He's messing with me. Can you say Norwalk?
1: Yeah, I can say Norwalk. There's also a Norwalk in Alaska and I think Michigan.
0: Yeah.
1: Something like that.
0: So you don't know which Norwalk.
1: Shout out Trinity Rial. This one person I went to school with back in elementary school, for doing the artwork for the Norwalk City Hall. I think it's on City Hall. I forgot I followed them a while back, and I look at their DJ Dragnalist is showing me a photo of me on New Year's Eve. I was very I was having a lot of fun that night, by the way. Dragnalist. Anyways, sorry, that might have been loud. Yeah, but no, it was just crazy, like seeing this person that I hadn't talked to in like, like over 10 years, and then I randomly get a post on Instagram and it's them doing the artwork, and I'm like, dude, no way. I saw it in person too. I was like, dang. Maybe that's like not too much of a big deal when you're out here. I feel like a lot of people out here are like probably closer connected to people they met in school. Maybe not. I don't know. But down in LA is just, I never thought I would meet that person again, you know? So to see their work having like such a big impact, like IRL, is like pretty cool. Yeah, I think she just got married recently too. So recently as in like 5 years ago. I don't know. Anyways, yeah, I'm gonna just play the music now. while Dragnalus gets some more stuff. But yeah, we're gonna keep it rolling for y'all. Yep. Anything you want to say?
0: Thank you.
1: Thank you. Perfect. We'll see you later. Bye.

0: 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I forgot that those songs were so short. What you just heard was Dream Station by Dream Station and Blacksmith. I think this is like a project by Blacksmith and VR Cloud. Don't know too much about it. I just found it, but I don't know. It's pretty neat. Before that was Eve's Alter Ego by Azali. Before that was Molecule by Zorovian. Pretty cool track. I just found that recently too. That was cool. And then the first bit I played was Agoraphobia by Strawberry Milk. I'm kind of feeling this right now. Maybe I play that one song I was hinting at earlier. Maybe not. We'll see. I think I'm going to hit you guys with... probably some Death Brain. Or Purity Filter. We'll see. We'll see. We'll see how we feel. Shout out... Pokemon Heart Gold, Soul Silver. Probably some of my favorite 2D Pokemon games. Although low-key, I remember having a more fun time with Pokemon Black and White 2. Fire. If you're into JRPGs, check it out. I used to know this one DJ that would talk about how much they liked Dragon Quest with me. And I told them I would play it. Never played it. But it has like Akira Toriyama as like the artist, you know? The guy that made Dragon Ball. So I think I will check it out one day. But I don't know. Lately I've been on... I'm just rambling about video games, I guess. Lately I've been on like roguelikes and stuff like that, you know? I feel like I'm not even that old, but I just don't have the time to dedicate to an adventure that, you know, might take me... like 100 hours, you know. I'm like 80 hours into Yakuza 0, and that's like, I don't know when I'm gonna pick that up, you know. That's a while from now. I said I was gonna back rap quickly and get back into the music. I got you guys. Yeah, we're gonna check out Chrysalis by Purity Filter, and then after that we'll see where we go. So stay tuned if you like. This is DJ Pookie and
1: Dragonless.
0: You feel better?
1: Thank
0: now
1: you.
0: You had some Alani.
1: Yeah, I got some water.
0: Oh, nice, nice water. Water's good.
1: Okay.
0: We'll see you guys in a bit, because these songs are really short. So.
1: Thank you.
0: We'll see you. Bye.
1: Bye.

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0: Just in case you forgot. Let me back grab real quick. Y'all just heard, before the little break we just had, that was Blooming by Snafu. Before that was My Room is Upside Down by Death Brain. Before that was Chrysalis by Purity Filter. Low-key forgot what Purity Filter, what that song was until I played it, and I was like, oh yeah, it was pretty good. Oh, it was a little bit high. There we go. We got some more stuff pretty for good. You. TBH, no idea if anyone's coming, so we might run into the 4 to 6 hour time slot. If so, then we'll hold it down. But yeah, I think up next we've got Duet for Two Solo Violins and String by
1: Steve Reich.
0: I'm excited to hear what that is. And then we've also got some
1: Arvo Part, French Rays. I don't know how to say it.
0: Is it like French?
1: It's classical, I don't know.
0: Oh, okay.
1: I have no idea.
0: Yeah. Okay. We're just going to jump right into it. Might as well. We'll see you guys in a bit. Anything you want to say? It might be the last time we say goodbye, maybe. Unless nobody comes, and then we'll see you guys in like 15 minutes.
1: Thank you. I get stage fright. At this hour, I don't know what's real.
0: Is this the real life?
1: I hate that song.
0: You know what?
1: Can I say I hate things on air?
0: We're opinionated here. It's cool.
1: I'm not a fan of that song. I used to be.
0: Yeah. I think there's parts of that song that are really cool. And then there's other parts of that song that I've heard so many, many times. I'm tired of it.
1: I'm not interested in a discussion either.
0: Oh?
1: I don't like them.
0: Oh.
1: I don't like discussing Bohemian Rhapsody because I've heard so much about it.
0: Oh.
1: It's not even the song I don't like. It's...
0: You've just heard
1: about
0: it too many times.
1: It's about.
0: Yeah.
1: Sometimes it's the about, not the thing that you don't like.
0: Mm.
1: It's the aboutness of it. It insists upon itself.
0: Dude, that is perfect.
1: I was setting it up.
0: That's perfect. Okay. I really have nothing better to add to that, so I guess we'll just go to the music. See you guys. Or maybe not see you guys. Maybe we'll catch you on the flip. I don't know. We'll see.
1: Thank you for maybe possibly listening.
0: Yeah.
1: If you are.
0: If
1: you would like to keep listening. And you can.
0: Yeah.
1: If you want to. Thank you.
0: Yeah. Okay. Yep. See you guys. Bye.

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1: 4 a.m.
0: was Demons Sing Love Songs by Unwound, one of my favorite bands. They're really great. And before that was Tabula Rasa, Arvo Part, good classical piece.
1: Mm-hmm.
0: And before that was Duet for Two Solo Violins and String Orchestra by Steve Reich. I love Steve Reich.
1: Haha.
0: Steve Reich is a really great minimalist composer. And he's not underrated. He's actually very highly rated, but yeah, he's very great.
1: Hey, you know, you gotta give him flowers.
0: Century composer. Yeah.
1: Yeah. It's cool.
0: And yeah.
1: We're doing the 4 to 6 a.m.
0: Yeah, we're subbing 4 hours.
1: Haha. If you're hearing this right now, whew. Get ready. We're going crazy.
0: Yeah. We got some more music coming up.
1: A lot of depressing stuff.
0: Yeah. Stuff. I want to say music that comes from a deep part of the soul.
1: Mm-hmm.
0: I don't know about soul, but music that I think makes you feel things. And I think feeling feelings is good. Feeling is good is A.V. Terror of Animal Collective once said.
1: Hmm.
0: So, yeah.
1: That's good.
0: We're going to have some good feeling music.
1: Yeah.
0: Thank you.
1: Thanks for listening.
0: Thank you for listening.
1: Oh, actually, don't tell anybody, but we forgot to do this at 3 a.m., but it's okay. It is 4 a.m., yep. Which means...
0: Safe Harbor.
1: Yeah. Do you want to read it?
0: The following hour of KDBS programming may not be suitable... for all audiences, as it may be something that contains material which may be objectionable to people as they perceive it.
1: Mm.
0: Parental discretion is advised. Sorry, I'm goofing off. The views contained in this hour may not reflect the views of KDVS, KDVS sponsors, or the University of California.
1: Yay.
0: The views here do not reflect KDVS.
1: Yeah.
0: And the cussing doesn't reflect UC Davis.
1: Mm-mm.
0: UC Davis doesn't cuss.
1: Mm-mm.
0: But the music during Safe Harbor hours might cuss. But it's not KDVS. And it's not Davis. Because Davis doesn't cuss. Thank you.
1: You guys can't see it, but I'm like nodding my head in a very silly fashion. Anyways, okay. Let's just, we'll get to it.
0: Thank you.
1: Thanks for listening.
0: Thank you for listening.
1: We'll catch you guys later. Bye.
0: Bye.

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2: I don't know what I was going to say. You want a background for us?
1: Yeah, the last song you heard was I Was Always Cold by Natural Snow Buildings from the album Winter Ray, which is an album I've already played songs from on the station before, but it's really a record that rewards you
2: for repeated listens.
1: Yeah.
2: I did really feel like, yeah,
1: I listened to it many times in a very sad mood, and it really,
2: yeah,
1: it's like a warm blanket. A warm blanket in a sad,
2: cold night.
1: Yeah.
2: Ooh, poetry. No.
1: And before that was Albatross by Public Image Limited from the album Metal Box, aka Second Edition. Re-releases, it was called Second Edition. But originally, it was called Metal Box. It was their second album, literally released in a metal box, at least as far as I've heard.
2: Dang.
1: But it's called Second Edition now. Correct me if I'm wrong, if you'd like.
2: Call in.
1: If I am wrong.
2: Haha.
1: And before that was Broken Heart by Spiritualized from the album Ladies and Gentlemen, We're Floating in Space, which is another really amazing album. One of my favorite albums of all time.
2: Mm-hmm.
1: Which I would recommend to pretty much anyone, especially people interested in space rock, indie rock, alternative rock, 90s rock.
2: Mm-hmm.
1: I think it has a wide appeal. And yeah, we're going to play some Carts, some stuff, and then there's going to be more music.
2: Mm-hmm.
1: Starting off with some Salem, and I think after that, some Yeet.
2: Yes!
1: Thank you.
2: Very big vibe switch, but yeah.
1: Yes.
2: Thank
1: you so much.
2: Thanks for listening. We'll see you in a bit.
1: Bye.
2: Bye-bye.
3: Whoa.
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1: Keeping it rolling into the AM. The following hour of KDVS programming may not be suitable for all audiences, as it may contain material which may be perceived as objectionable. Parental discretion is advised. The views contained in this hour may not reflect the views of KDVS, KDVS sponsors, or the University of California. Disclaimer over. What we listen to?
0: Hi, the last song you just heard was New Dawn Fades by Joy Division. And before that was Daydreaming by Radiohead.
1: That was No More Talk by Yeet off his 2024 album, Afterlife.
0: 2023 album.
1: Oh, I'm old. Man. That was the track from like 2 hours ago that I was like, I don't know if I'm gonna play it. And you were just like, dude.
0: And we played it.
1: Felt good. Felt good to play it. I've been wanting to play Yeet for a while. I could talk about him for 10 minutes. I wouldn't say hours. I could talk about Yeet for like 10 minutes. And then I would run
0: out
1: of
0: things. You have 5 minutes. You can talk about him for 5 minutes if you want. You're welcome to do that.
1: Yeah. And then before that was
0: King Knight by Salem. Mm-hmm. Foundational Witch House track. Anybody who knows Witch House probably knows this song. It's pretty much like synonymous with the genre. It's just one of those songs. Mm-hmm. Yeah.
1: It was
0: but
1: pretty
0: it's good.
1: Cool.
0: I like it. And the Christmas music sample is really tasteful, actually.
1: Okay, I have a question for you. I have two songs I'm thinking about playing. One is like really upbeat. Well, both are kind of upbeat, but one is more like, and the other one's like more.
0: I think people might need a pick me up. I don't know.
1: Okay.
0: I'm not going to speak for what other people need, but.
1: True.
0: It's a little. For me, it's late. For other people, it might be early.
1: True.
0: I don't know.
1: This one, the song I got coming up, it's from the. Can't believe I'm going to say this on air. It's from the Guilty Gear Strive OST. I had this conversation with another DJ the last time I was on air, but it's like, I don't want to be lame and say like, oh, I listen to video game OSTs, you know, because there's some sort of, but like, nah, there's some OSTs that are like good, you know? It's just like, I think it's like something to poke fun at, to be like, I only listen to video game OSTs. And there's some memes about that. Anyways, yeah. I don't know. I'm just feeling the song right now. So it's the Hourglass. It's the song that plays for Sin Kisk.
0: Yeah,
1: it's pretty cool.
0: I like that guy.
1: Yeah. Funny.
0: Sin Kisk.
1: Funny guy. Yeah. And then after that, I don't know. We'll see where we go from there. Might play more video game music. Maybe not. I don't know. It's 5 a.m. People are getting up at this point. We'll see what happens. We do have some messages for you though, so stick around after those if you want to hear what's up.
0: Like.
1: If you like. And yeah, we're going to keep it rolling. KDVS Davis, 90.3 FM. Bye.
0: Goodbye for now.
1: Goodbye for now.
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5: Hello, Greenslade here. Are you looking for a synth soundtrack for your sunset drive? Do you look fondly back to the music of the past? Or perhaps you'd rather just lose yourself to the beat and take a break from the day's worries? 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

0: think that's on. Yeah. Okay. Good to be with Davis, 90.3 FM. That was Spunky from, I think that was Street Fighter.
1: Ooh, Street Fighter 2, Street Fighter 3.
0: I'm actually not sure. Sorry.
2: Sorry, I can't help with that. I don't know.
0: Yeah. Before that was Parallel Worlds off the Final Fantasy 13 soundtrack. And before that was The Hourglass from Naoki. Yeah. Honestly, don't have too much to say about the last two tracks. I thought they're pretty neat. And then that first track. Oh, no. That first track was just stuck in my head for a while. And, you know, it's 5 a.m. I feel the need to play whatever's, you know, on my mind. So, a little bit of video game stuff is neat. I think Draganulus is going to try something. Let me get this up for you guys.

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1: 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What did we just listen to, DJ Dragulus?
0: Hi, the last song we played was Flicks by Fru Fru. From the album, I think it's called Details. Yes. And before that was A Little God in My Hands by Swans. Pretty much every Swan song you can only play during Safe Harbor hours. So it's very convenient that it is Safe Harbor hours, because I would get in trouble if I played that song. And before that was...
1: Yeah, I forgot Phase, the title of it.
0: Count Zero, Phase 5 by Susumu Hirasawa.
1: Mm-hmm.
0: Of Berserk fame, I guess you could say. He's a soundtrack guy. Great musician. Great electronica guy.
1: Pretty cool. I'm supposed to be like, oh, let me play this next. I have no idea what I'm playing. You know, I think it's okay. Yeah, we could hit you. Okay. We're gonna play a couple more songs. These are super short though, so I have to remember which ones I'm playing. Anyways, hope you guys are having a good morning at this point. Morning. Yeah.
0: Sun's coming up.
1: We don't got much time left, so hopefully the 6 a.m. shows up.
0: Yeah. We don't want to do 6 hours.
1: Nah.
0: As much as we love it.
1: Yeah, we love it here. We also need to sleep. You know, we got stuff to do tomorrow. So. Yeah. Anyways, we're getting back to it. We'll catch you guys later.
0: Thank you for tuning in.
1: Thank you. Viewers like you. Thank you. Anyways. All right. Yep. See you guys. Bye.
0: Goodbye.
1: Goodbye.

0: Hello, hello. Did you like my pterodactyl impression? I'm tired, man.
1: Hi, all right,
0: let me just background real
1: Davis,
0: quick.
1: 90.35.
0: You just heard Loveless by Gygus. Before that was Parker by Computer Data. PeopleNet by Elktro. Just Over You by Sleepy Eyes. Wanted by Passing Currents. Strawberry by Jun Lee. And the first off the block was New Light by Boy2000. Pretty cool tracks. Picked out like half the songs while waiting in line. Good way to pass the time, making a playlist. Anyways, I'll sign out. We'll probably play like one more track and then things will get taken care of by the next DJs. So shout outs for them for being here so that we don't have to do a 6 to 8. Because that's we ran out of energy drinks a bit ago. Yeah. So, but yeah. Yeah, this was fun.
1: Yeah.
0: Will we do this again? Maybe. I hope not. But hey, you know, you never know. Next will be Okay, I Can Love You by Without Essence. And then we'll see what happens after that. But yeah, thanks for listening to our little funness.
1: Thank you for listening.
0: Thank you for listening. Very simply put. Have a great rest of your morning. Bye.
1: Goodbye.

0: 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It is time for the Songs of Praise Gospel this morning. We thank you for tuning in. You're tuned to KDBS 90.3 FM. I think I said that once already. Good. I made up for last week. I'm your DJ, Mr. T.
1: Tom S. is here.
0: And it is a praise party in the name of Jesus each and every Sunday morning right here at KDBS. For the next 2 hours, we are your servants, bringing you all your favorite gospel music, the Word of God, and whatever the Holy Spirit decides to do with us while we are here.
1: Amen. Amen.
0: All right. So let's not hesitate. Let's go ahead and do this.

0: let's not do this. We got some technical difficulties to start our morning off, so let's try it a different way.
1: Stay locked in. The songs of praise will continue. Make sure, hey, if you're not hearing it right now, call in. If you're not hearing what you want to hear, you can always, you don't have to change the dial. Mm-hmm. You can always become a part of the program with the KDBS request line, 530-754-KDVS. That's 530-754-5387. Get involved.
0: All right. And since it is a praise party, we're going to start it off with a Holy Ghost party. Here's Patrick Lachesis Jr.
2: Yeah! Inferno, man, come magnify the Lord with your boy. Yeah.

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Well, I know who you can turn to. That's the Lord Jesus Christ.

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But I came to tell you, all you gotta do is give it to the Lord. I don't care what you left your house or in your car with. If you learn how to pray, it said men ought to always pray and not faint. I dare you to get up on your feet and say,

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But when I think about the goodness of Jesus, woo, I'm about to have church right by myself. Is that all right? I want you to lift your voice and talk to the person next to you.

0: Amen, amen. Bobby H, hi, where you at, buddy? Because I know, because you know how we do with Vanessa Bell. Vanessa Bell Armstrong, prayer still works. And that's the song called Good News. Amen.
1: Amen.
0: Woo! Mm. That's nice.
1: Yes.
0: Yeah, see, that young lady can blow. Okay. Centering our hearts. One of the most important biblical topics is your own heart. Throughout the biblical story, God shows that he is not nearly as interested in your money, time, or service as much as he is your heart. Why is this important? Jesus taught his disciples that the heart is the center of our lives. Our emotions and our desires flow from the condition of our heart. If God gets access to our heart, then the rest of our lives follow after. In Matthew 6:21, Jesus says that where our treasure is, there our heart will be also. The things that we treasure in our life reveal where our heart truly is. The things that we think about, spend our money on, and use our energy to attain, that is where our heart is. But it's not enough to just not let our hearts dwell on those things. Instead, we need to train our hearts to dwell on Jesus. The Apostle Paul encourages us to dwell on the things that are of God. Finally, brothers and sisters, whatever is true, whatever is noble, whatever is right, whatever is pure, whatever is lovely, whatever is admirable, if anything is excellent or praiseworthy, think about such things. That's in Philippians 4:8 in the NIV. This type of thinking moves our heart to cherish Jesus as our treasure above everything else on earth. If you're honest with yourself, where would you say your treasure is currently? What are the things you devote your time to and spend your money on? Consider how those things reveal where your heart truly is. Spending time in God's Word and in prayer are great ways to reorient our hearts back towards God. Amen?
1: Amen.
0: That's good stuff there.
1: Yes.
0: And
1: yes.
0: Again, that's Matthew 6:21 in the ESV says it like this, for where your treasure is, there your heart will be also.
1: Amen. Amen. All right. You are tuned to KDVS 90.3 FM. I think the best thing we can do is it's so wonderful to have DJ Mr. T here, because I know for you, those of you that tuned in last Sunday, hey, you know, it DJ Mr. T makes it look and sound easy because he's got this catalog of praise that keeps our Sunday mornings just praiseworthy. I mean, this is what we do. So, hey, stay tuned, locked in. Thankful that you're here to keep this music going in the right direction.
0: Amen.
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4: Amen. KDBS time is 6:30, and it's time to open up Iris's Corner this morning. Good morning, Sister Iris, and we thank you, thank you, thank you for these blessings. Want to just start it off right now with Happy Labor Day weekend. If no one labored, where would we be? Thank you to all the men and women that have built our wonderful America. God bless you. Amen.
5: Amen. Amen. And we got some graphics with that. We got a bald eagle, of course, the American flag, and a hard hat.
4: A hard hat.
5: Yeah.
4: I used to have to wear one of them bad boys.
5: Uh-huh.
4: Them things are uncomfortable. But you know what? They saved my big head.
5: All right. Excellent. All right. So we've got another one. Be exalted, O Lord, in your own strength. We will sing and praise your power. That's Psalms 21:13.
4: Amen. Another prayer for Labor Day. Lord, on this Labor Day, we thank you for the blessing of work. We ask for strength to complete each day. We ask for rest when we are weary. We ask your guidance for everyone seeking employment. And we ask that you will be with those whose faces we might never see, but who work tirelessly each day for the good of us all. Amen.
5: Amen. Amen. I've got one here. And this comes with a cup of coffee. And that cup says, God first. Good morning. May your day be filled with warmth, joy, and endless possibilities. Here's to a beautiful day ahead.
4: Amen.
5: Amen.
4: Amen. And last one this morning is blessings on this Labor Day. May God bless the work of your hands. Have a safe and peace-filled day. Amen.
5: Amen. Amen.
4: Thank you, Sister Iris. Yes. Those are on point for the day.
5: Yes, yes.
4: Right on, right on, right on. Remember that? Right on, right on. As we continue this morning, it's a beautiful morning. God has blessed us with another day. This is a day that we have never seen before, that we can go out and do his will. If we're, our heart is in the right place. Make me say that like that. And then looking out for not just yourself, but the person that's sitting right next to you or the person that walks in front of you. This year we've been talking about evangelists and bringing the word to our brothers and sisters uninterrupted. And it's, you know, God puts us in places at times, and you don't know that he wants you to help somebody or to speak upon one of his children to assist them in something that's going on with them. Sometimes it's just a good morning or, you know, how are you doing as you walk by, something to that effect. And you never know when somebody might need prayer. So be vigilant, be ready. Your heart is in the right place, the Holy Spirit will tap on it and tell you that person right there might need you for something. And then you strike up a conversation and, oh, my goodness, hey, can I pray for you about whatever we're just talking about? You're making God smile big time. The devil gets angry about this kind of stuff, and that's the kind of stuff we want to do. So let's keep lifting those folks up when we have that opportunity. I know that I'll see just within the last 5 years, I would tell somebody that, yeah, I'll pray for you. And then I didn't do it at that moment. And then they've gone on to do what they're doing. I probably forgot about that prayer, you know, or if I did forget about it, the timing might not be right for God to do what he was going to do had I done it when he told me to do it in the first place. So don't hesitate when God puts somebody in front of you to pray. Amen.
5: Amen. Amen. And Evangel, and a shout out to Pastor Jono, who started our year with that sentiment, good news. And just like you said, sharing the good news that we have, and, you know, reach out and touch somebody's heart. Just as you said, the heart, that center. And that's a powerful message.
4: Amen. Amen. Amen. Thank you, Holy Spirit, for continually blessing us to say the right things that for our listeners, that we hope that what you hear, your witness, okay, share that. If it sounds good, if it feels good to you, if it feels good in your heart, and then the next person you walk up to, good morning, how you doing? Don't know the person. Good morning, how you doing? Yeah, oh, you know, I'm going through. Oh, well, let me pray with you. I'm gonna leave that right there.

0: Amen. Amen. Woo! Just want to thank you. Good stuff. Amen. That is the Wardlaw Brothers. Thank you, Lord. And we want to thank Pops for his selection this morning. Shout to the Lord by the Hillsong Worship Team. Amen.
1: Amen.
0: Good morning,
1: Amen.
0: Pops, all the way down in the South South Bay.
1: Good morning. Good morning.
0: And we will be on our way shortly, the missus and I, to come and hang out with you for Labor Day. So we're coming to crowd your space. All right, all right. Good morning, good morning, good morning. You are tuned to KDVS 90.3 FM in Davis, the Songs of Praise Gospel program. Each and every Sunday morning, we are your servants right here, bringing you the best in gospel music, the Word of God, and whatever the Holy Spirit decides to do with us during these 2 hours. And we give God all the praise, honor, and glory for everything that we do here on this program. The music that's played, the scriptures that are read, the Holy Spirit has control, and we are just the vessels that he utilizes to get the message to you.
1: Amen. And special shout to our listeners, because we keep discovering listeners that are not only here in Northern California, but there's folks out there, wherever you are. Thank you for tuning in and keeping us on your dial.
0: Amen. Amen. Sister Iris, we want to thank you because we learned last week that you have a network of folks listening with you. And I believe you said Texas, Northeast. I'll just say the Northeast because so all of those folks, good morning to you wherever you happen to be. Sister Turley, she's showing up at COP this morning. She just called in. Good morning, Sister Turley. I should say Mother Turley, as that's the proper term for her. Let's see, Brother Kendrick from our men's meeting yesterday. I believe he's might be listening this morning. He's a first time listener. Sister Tracy, if she happens to be up this morning, I had invited her to listen last week, and of course I overslept. So I'm going to tell on myself because I'm not gonna lie about it. I overslept and left Thomas here.
1: Hey, the show continues. The show do continue. Yes.
0: Amen. All right. As we continue this morning, the cost of following Jesus is what's on our mind right now. We know from Scripture that salvation is a free gift that Jesus offers to those who trust and believe in him. But just because our salvation is free doesn't mean the rest of our lives with Jesus would cost nothing as well. Jesus says that following him will cost us everything. This doesn't mean we have to earn our salvation or work for acceptance, but it does mean that following Jesus requires everything that we have. When we become disciples of Jesus, we follow in his footsteps. We let Jesus teach and guide us. If we are serious about this, then our lives will become patterned after his life. This means that just as Jesus took up a cross and gave up everything he had, we also must be ready to carry our own cross. So what does it mean to take up a cross and follow Jesus? It means that we should be ready to give up everything for the sake of Jesus. It means denying ourselves by surrendering our own desires and plans for God's desires and plans. Rather than focusing on ourselves, we center our lives around God's mission in the world, loving him and loving others as we make disciples. Taking up one's cross isn't easy, but there is nothing in this life that is better than following Jesus. I'll say that again. Taking up one's cross isn't easy, but there is nothing in this life that is better than following Jesus.
1: Amen.
0: While immediate pleasure often feels more desirable in the moment, it quickly fades and leaves us searching for more. No passion or position can lead to true satisfaction in life. That is found only in our Lord and Savior, Jesus Christ. Take a moment to think about your life. Are there things that you're holding on to that you would be hesitant to surrender to Jesus? Ask that again. Take a moment to think about your life. Are there things that you're holding on to that you would be hesitant to surrender to Jesus? I mean, if Jesus came and said, "Give me that toy," would you give it to him? Ooh. Are there relationships that serve your own desires rather than God's? Commit to following Jesus regardless of how difficult or challenging life might become. The cross, while painful, is temporary. Abundant life with Jesus is eternal. Amen.
1: Amen. Amen. And there's a way to have Christ come into your life. How we started this year, Evangel, spreading that good news. This is something that, you know, I have, when I'm reading scripture, think about, and this piece of scripture stood out to me. The kingdom of God is within you. And as you started talking about the heart, yes, the kingdom of God is within you. Then he said to the disciples, "The days will come when you will desire to see one of the days of the Son of Man, and you will not see it. And they will say to you, 'Look here,' or 'Look there.' Do not go after them or follow them, for as the lightning that flashes out of one part under heaven shines to the other part under heaven, so also the Son of Man will be in his day. But first he must suffer many things and be rejected by this generation. And as it was in the days of Noah, so it will also be in the days of the Son of Man." And as we, at the top of the hour, extend this time to those who have not accepted the Lord as their Savior, or for those that have fallen away, the Bible says that if thou shalt confess with thy mouth the Lord Jesus and shalt believe in thine heart that God raised him from the dead, thou shalt be saved. Dear Heavenly Father, in the name of Jesus, I repent of my sin. I turn to you, Father. I receive your Son, Jesus Christ, as my Lord and Savior. I believe that Jesus Christ died and rose just for me. I believe that his blood washes me and cleanses me from all unrighteousness. Father, in you I am set free. Father, through the blood of your Son, Jesus Christ, my past is history and my future is bright. Father, in you I am made new. Father, in you I am complete. Father, in you I am made whole. Father, in you I am restored. Father, I surrender every area of my life to you now and forever. In Jesus' name, amen.

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1: 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I want to welcome a new listener this morning from the Grace Steps Men's Group, Brother Kendrick. And good morning, sir. I got your text, so I told you if I know you're on, if you're listening, I'll go ahead and give you a shout this morning. So welcome to the program. I say if you like what you hear, share. Let somebody know. That's what we do here.
3: Hey, and I mean, I think I mentioned too. Hello, good morning, Kendrick. You're in on something. When DJ Mr. T starts to roll out the music in the way that it comes out, I mean, it's like a beautiful bouquet. I mean, you know,
1: we're gonna give the Holy Spirit all the praise and glory for what comes out of me, okay? Because it ain't me. I'm just pushing buttons.
3: You're a vessel, and thank you, because we so enjoy to hear the songs of praise every morning here at 90.3 FM. It's on your FM dial. You can also, if you don't catch it in the morning, you can always catch it online. I think it's kdvs.org. And look for the songs of praise. You know, you can collect those sessions, those Sunday morning sessions, because it's a joy to hear the songs of praise. DJ Mr. T here. Thank you for being here, sir. I mean, it's such a pleasure.
1: We thank you for being here as well, my brother, because I tell you what, if you wasn't here, then ain't nobody listening. So we got it right.
3: Yes, we keep your Sunday mornings full of praise, and also giving you a few announcements too, letting you know what's happening, because this is community radio. And hey, if you have an announcement, if you have an event, let us know. As long as it is a family event and it's a free, or if there is a charge, you know, we can say there's a fee, but you know, hey, get it out there, you know, because you know we have a nice listener base. So make sure you keep us in tune with what you're doing out there, and make sure that you put this in your calendar. You've got rededication at Colonel Allensworth State Historic Park. That's the second Saturday in October. That is the 10th of October this year. Also, Amtrak, that's a special stop. So hey, with the price of gas right now, you can just jump on the train, let the engineer do the steering, get you to rededication at Colonel Allensworth State Historic Park. There is a fee to get in if you drive. If you take the train, there is no fee. So hey, however you get there, make sure you're there this year, Saturday, October 10th.
1: Amen.
3: Amen.
1: And also, let's put this on your calendar for Saturday, September the 26th. The time frame will be from 5 p.m. to 7 p.m., and the location will be at the Light Christian Church, 7257 East Southgate Drive in Sacramento, California. What's happening is it's a Dear Pastor Musicians, you are invited to an inspiring evening of conversation, collaboration, and connection. The EMG Alliance and C.J. Peters are hosting a symposium titled A Conversation Between Pastors and Musicians, bringing together ministry leaders and music professionals for an open and uplifting dialogue.
3: Ooh.
1: It's called A Conversation Between Pastors and Musicians. Again, this is happening Saturday, September 26th, 5 p.m. to 7 p.m. Pastors and musicians, you don't want to miss this awesome opportunity to come together in this forum to have open conversations, to share your appreciation and expectations of each other. Amen.
3: Amen.
1: So they would be honored to have you join them for the symposium.
3: And once again, where is that? Where is that happening?
1: This is happening at the Light Christian Church, 7257 East Southgate Drive in Sacramento. Amen.
3: Amen.
1: We've also have, you want to get ticket, ladies, Ewok, Exceptional Women of Color. EWOC is the Exceptional Women of Color is the name of what that acronym stands for, and it's their awards and expo. And this is coming up this week, actually, Thursday, September 17th, 2026. It starts at 5 to 9 p.m. It's at the Doubletree by Hilton, 2001 Point West Way in Sacramento. 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Our pastor, Pastor Phyllis Towles, is the director of ministry advancement and development at Center of Praise Ministries. She is your keynote presenter. Again, this is the Ewok 2026, the power of we, because we influence what's next.
3: Amen. Amen.
1: And calling all the women of color to come together. But even if you don't have no color, you can come hang out too.
3: Absolutely. Yes.
1: Everybody is welcome.
3: Yes.
1: Yeah, you can get your tickets or reserve a table at ewok2026.eventbrite.com. 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Get your tickets now.
3: All right. And also, I don't want to put you on the spot, but Lucretia Monique, I know she has an event coming up. And there was a, I heard she was coming back to the studio before this event. So Daughters of Sarah, I'm looking forward to that. Speaking of an exceptional woman of color.
1: Mm-hmm.
3: Yes. Hey.
1: Amen.
3: Yeah.
1: So I'm trying to locate her announcement right now.
3: Yeah, she most certainly has a message that... you know, and we know, too, DJ Mr. T, you said you went 1 year and, mm-hmm. and you didn't get in on the conversation that they were having, but you could see the result.
1: Yeah.
3: And
1: when the girls, the ladies, excuse me, they were literally not touching the ground.
3: Uh-huh.
1: They were floating when they came out of the conference. Whatever y'all was talking about up in there had the spirit working, because not one of y'all was touching the ground when you came out.
3: Amen.
1: I mean, I'm trying to be nosy. What was y'all talking about? Because I want some of that too.
3: Yeah.
1: You know, and if you wasn't up in there, it ain't for you.
3: Yeah.
1: So definitely. Okay, here we go. The conference is, boom, come back here. We've been reading this thing for five months.
3: But
1: now.
3: It's getting closer.
1: It's
3: every
1: getting
3: Sunday.
1: Close,
3: I know it's getting closer. Definitely want to get that on everybody's calendar.
1: Yeah.
3: Because that is a unique opportunity, and God willing, Lucretia Monique will be returning to this studio. I know our last conversation left an impression, so definitely looking forward to her return. I know she was, speaking about pastoring, and I know her son was here, and we were speaking about teaching, and those two things definitely go together. So, you know, that's part of it when we assemble ourselves. We're sharing the word, fellowship, but also learning. It's most certainly an opportunity to learn and grow. These are the events that that keep our community functioning and strong. These are opportunities that we most certainly need to take advantage of. I know, just like Allensworth, that rededication is always a reunion. Hey!
1: We got it. All right. So the conference is October 16th and 17th. Ignite Purpose Vision Discipline Daughters of Sarah Conference. 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The host venue is going to be the Hilliard Chairs, 209 C Street in Stockton. The host pastor is Pastor William Dearmond. And they're going to have a host of conference speakers. And the visionary and conference host is going to be Evangelist Lucretia Monique.
3: Yes.
1: Yes, there we go. Again, October 16th and 17th, they're going to have, on the 16th, they're going to have a concert. You want to check that out. And then on the 17th, they got a set up program for you all day long, ladies. And like I said, when y'all come out of that thing, boy, there's going to be some changes up in you. So, yeah, put that on your calendar. Make sure you attend.
3: Amen. Amen. And just want to give a quick shout out to Miss Louise. She sent me something that is sticking with me earlier in the week, and a good way to start this week. God is still writing your story. Stop trying to steal the pen.
1: You know, we have a way of getting in the way of our own blessing sometime, and that's proof right there.
3: Like I say, that stuck with me. You know, I said, "Hey, yeah, that's instructive. Yeah, that's gonna be with me for 2 weeks." And you know, I'm paying attention.
1: Do that one more time, Thomas, because that's good.
3: God is still writing your story. Stop trying to steal the pen.
1: Or hide it, right?
3: Amen.
1: All right, as we continue this morning, KDVS time is 7:42. More music to get you either singing, praising, or just jumping around and hollering if it hits you the right way. Holy Spirit, do what you do. Here's the music of Dorinda Clark Cole. Take it back.

0: Amen this morning. Joy comes in the morning. It's time for us to get up out. We got you up. We got you ready for church. Hopefully you are on your way praising and ready to get your day started. Let's do this again next Sunday morning, same time, same place. Have a blessed week. Be a blessing. And lift somebody up to the Lord in prayer. That way there's blessings for everyone, because he will answer and you will be blessed. Have a great week.
1: All right. Have a good week, everybody. Remember, there is a message in this music, and yeah, we are thankful that you're out there listening. Amen.
0: Amen. Amen. Amen. Stay tuned. Top of the hour. Bernard Benson is in the house this morning, and Bernard Benson and In Focus starts at 8 o'clock. You will be blessed. Amen.

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15: Good morning, my brothers and sisters, and welcome to In Focus. I hope you've enjoyed the Songs of Praise gospel program. Let's also give God the praise, the honor, and the glory that he so richly deserves as well. Our Father, who art in heaven, hallowed be thy name. Thy kingdom come, thy will be done, on earth as it is in heaven. Give us this day our daily bread, and forgive us our trespasses, as we forgive those who trespass against us. And lead us not into temptation, but deliver us from evil. For thine is the kingdom and the power and the glory forever. Amen.

my brothers and sisters, and welcome to In Focus. We are a weekly talk show that's on every Sunday morning from 8 until 9. We have special guests who offer solutions in an attempt to solve problems of students and the community in light of Scripture. Today, our topic of discussion is on quality of life and positive thinking. It's a pleasure to have us in our studio this morning, Grace Hiddleston. She's one of the members and recipients of the 1,000 Lights Award under the Bush administration. I'm your host, Bernard Benson, so please join us on In Focus.

Good morning, and welcome to In Focus. Our topic of discussion this morning is on quality of life and positive thinking. Do you remember those days back in the 30s and early 40s when life was of a different quality, a different brand, a different breed? But you know, that love and that understanding that was once in those years long gone by is still prevalent today. One of those members that is keeping that alive is Grace Hiddleston. Our topic of discussion this morning is on quality of life and positive thinking.

0: Good morning, and welcome to In Focus. Our topic of discussion this morning is on quality of life and positive thinking. To discuss this topic, we are pleased to have in our studio this morning Grace Hiddleston, also known as Patches. Grace was born in
1: Baroda Camp
0: in India, which is 200 miles from Bombay, while her parents were doing missionary work. Grace later came to the United States, where she became a high school grad, and later graduated as a registered nurse. She has been a Woodland resident for 60 years and has demonstrated her caring for humanity as a volunteer for many groups. And it's a very long list here, and I'm going to name them just so you can get a feel of this beautiful lady. She's worked for the YMCA, the Red Cross, the Girl Scouts, Boy Scouts, Easter Seal Society, Special Olympics Summer House, Sheltered Workshop, March of Dimes, Woodland Volunteer Bureau and Senior Citizen, the Wayfarer Center, and the Yellow Hospice. Grace was honored by the Woodland City Council for unselfish work in the community. She also received the Jefferson Award for the Northern California area. Also, I might add that she is a member of Woodland United Methodist Church, located in Woodland, and also she received the medal from the Bush administration as one of the points of life. She has 5 living children, 14 living grandchildren, and 7 great-grandchildren. She is here in our studio with us this morning. She is 84 years old, and she's as strong and beautiful as ever. Good morning, Grace, and welcome to In Focus.
1: Good morning.
0: It's a pleasure having you here this morning, Grace. Would you, before we get into our topic of discussion this morning on quality of life and positive thinking, would you please give our listeners a little bit of information about the programs and services of Woodland United Methodist Church?
1: The morning worship is from 10 to 11. The Sunday school classes start at 9 a.m. There's a fellowship period at 11 o'clock, then 11:30. There's Bible study for adults and an adult forum. And anyone is welcome. It's at 2nd and North in Woodland, California.
0: That's outstanding, Grace. As you know, our topic of discussion this morning is on quality of life and positive thinking. And you right now are working with a group called the Yellow Hospice, as you have worked with so many organizations before, volunteering your time over the years, over 50 years, I might add. What is the function of the Yellow Hospice, and how did it get started?
1: It got started from the interest of people to know that people need support during a time of terminal illness, and the church, Methodist Church, was helping, and the Catholic Church. We all just got together, and we must have it in Yolo County. It's been established almost 15 years now. The office is in Davis on E Street. Our goal is to give positive care to the terminally

0: and with the relatives and friends to see that those people can get out. And we have respite care so that the caregivers can get away for a few hours. It's just the quality of life we like to see the people live while they're living. It's not the quantity of how long they live. It's how well they live.
1: Mm, that's wonderful, Grace. You've also got the nickname of Patches. May I ask, how do you got that name of Patches?
0: Oh, way back, about 60 years ago, some of the Girl Scouts and the Mariner group named me Patches because I had several patches on my coats and shirts from the Red Cross and YMCA and different badges that I had won. But also being a nurse, I was bandaging up the children that got hurt, putting Band-Aids on, and just, or if they needed their sleeping bag mended, they'd bring, take it to Patches, she'll fix it.
1: That's wonderful.
0: So, it just patching things up. They tell me I'm still patching.
1: That's wonderful. I've read some information on you, and it's been stated that when you walked into a room, that a patient that would see your face, that you would walk in like a beam of light. And I would think that patching up people's strength and endurance and the want, the will to get better, I think is present there also. What about the spiritual aspect of helping out others at the Yellow Hospice? How does that positive outlook that you have on life and your presence, how does that help others?
0: I think it's a inside feeling that we try to show the symbol on the outside, so that we can share. And each individual is different. Each individual is an individual.
1: That's wonderful.
0: So we help when and where we can. The best compliment I ever got was I came in on a stormy day and the patient's wife said, "You always bring the sunshine, Grace, when you come."
1: That's wonderful.
0: I thought that was one gift I could give.
1: That's, and I'm sure you
0: sunshine.
1: And I'm sure you have over the years. The problems that many people are faced with, both young and old. Some, I understand with our previous interview, that some children are having difficulty and their life days are numbered, dealing with the battle of leukemia, and also some AIDS patients. Does that become a struggle sometimes, even though you have a positive outlook on things, knowing that their days are numbered? Mm-hmm. Does that become a battle for you often?
0: Well, naturally we think about it, but those people give us more strength, and those children have no fear in the world. The AIDS patients, I can say, they learn to accept the things that they cannot change. And we're there to support them.
1: That's wonderful. That's wonderful. We are here in our studio this morning with Grace Hiddleston. She is a member of the United Woodland Methodist Church, located in Woodland. Our topic of discussion this morning is on quality of life and positive thinking. And we'll be right back with Grace after this brief message.
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1: Our studio this morning, Grace Hiddleston. She is a recipient of the 1,000 Points of Life under the Bush administration. She's been working with the community and helping out others and volunteering her time and efforts over 60 years. We'll get right back with Grace after this brief little break.

0: Good morning, and welcome to In Focus. Our topic of discussion this morning is on the quality of life and positive thinking. And it is a pleasure to have with us in our studio this morning, Grace Hiddleston. Grace, we left off talking about the involvement of yourself and many other people at the Yolo Hospice and all the efforts in dealing with the battles of those numbered days of many, both young and old. We talked about both the physical and spiritual aspect and dealing with the problems of those that are terminally ill. Grace, as far as the individual or volunteer helping out those at the hospice, what about the physical and spiritual aspect of those that are of the volunteers? You in particular, how do you, from the physical aspect, stay in such great shape? Here you are, 84 now? Still going
1: 85 the 22nd of September.
0: 85 September 2nd.
1: That's 22nd.
0: That is really a blessing, and you're still going strong. How do you manage to stay in such good shape?
1: Oh, I belong to the Woodland Swim Team.
0: That's great.
1: Every day I've swam all my life. And just music. And since I've lost my vision the last year, I've had to learn to accept for myself rides and help. It's a hard thing to get adjusted, but we manage somehow. I think it's your faith. You have to have faith.
0: What about the swimming? How often do you actually train as far as, you know?
1: Well, I'm getting ready for the World Senior Games in St. George, Utah.
0: Amazing.
1: In October 12th to the 15th. So, yes, I'm training as best I can these days.
0: Our listeners, I'm sure, are wondering about your routine throughout the day. What time do you generally get up in the morning, if I may ask, and what is your diet?
1: On 5 o'clock in the morning I get up because my ride comes to get me 5:45. And my diet, I like fruit and vegetables, whole grain bread and cereals and pastas.
0: That's wonderful. You get up at 5 in the morning. I don't know too many people that are in their teens or early 20s that get up that early in the morning. What time do you train during the day? Is it later on in the afternoon?
1: No, 6 o'clock in the morning.
0: 6 o'clock in the morning? Mm-hmm. That's pretty amazing. That's pretty amazing. How often do you train?
1: Well, hopefully 5 days a week, and then I have access to pools all over town, so besides one in my backyard, and another daughter has one, and I swim to help other people and myself.
0: Do you also teach swimming?
1: Well,
0: have you?
1: Right now, I taught swimming for 50 years for the Red Cross, but I started in 1979 on the Woodland Masters.
2: Upon request, this program goes out to Grace Hiddleston. She's a member of the Thousand Points of Light Award under the Bush administration, which is quite an honor. She has gone on to be with the Lord, but in celebration of her birthday in September, we just want to play her program for Sister Grace Hiddleston, quite a magnificent lady. It's been about 10 or 15 years ago since she's passed, and she was at that time 84 years old. So I'll let you get back with her testimony on Grace Hiddleston. Quite a fantastic individual.
1: In 1988, and came home with 2 silver medals and 3 bronze, which means second and third in my age group from 80 to 84 at that time. This time it'll be 85 to 89.
0: That's great. And where are you planning to... How do you plan to do this time around as far as your competition? Keep maintaining that physical awareness of yourself.
1: Well, I'll just keep on practicing, as we call them, workouts every morning. And I enter the 50 meters and 100 meters and 200 meters of breast, back, and freestyle.
0: That's incredible, Grace. You know, talking about keeping the physical aspect together, what about your spiritual makeup? What about that light that I see now and that often people talk about? How do you maintain that, and what is your foundation? How do you maintain that light that's within yourself as far as staying brisk and staying alert and alive and helping out others?
1: Well, you must first think about yourself physically, that you need your rest. And when you're rested up, you feel like doing anything. Enthusiasm just comes.
0: You talked
1: about it. What I understand, enthusiasm is the work of God.
0: So God is the foundation in your life?
1: Absolutely. He needs our help as well as we need his.
0: People often only turn to God when they are down and out or need help. What kind of relationship do you think
1: I thank God every day for the things I have. Never complain about what. Which reminds me, the easiest thing in the world to do is to find fault, but the best gift is forgiveness.
0: And
1: for yourself or anybody else.
0: As far as forgiveness, we talked earlier about that if one does not forgive, then all that bitterness that is within inside ourselves actually begins to extinguish that flame that we should have, that light that we should have to others. In your life's experience, have you experienced many times where that positive aspect, instead of carrying around that negative aspect and not forgiving, has that positive aspect proved to be the best method in the long run?
1: Oh, absolutely. I couldn't carry a grudge if I had to.
0: You talked about one of the major themes that a volunteer can have as far as helping others is that they should not be judgmental. Would you talk about that for a moment, please?
1: Well, that's why I have enjoyed my rewards in the work of hospice, palliative care to patients and families. Because it's ingrained in our nursing system in the first place and the second place, just to be non-judgmental, because we do not know what those people have been through. We haven't been in their shoes. So that's how I feel about it. I take on whatever comes.
0: That's nice, Grace. So, how many members are there right now working at the Yolo Hospice? How many people are involved, and are there different age groups? I mean, is there a wide range?
1: Oh, yes. We have several young people from right here at the University of Davis, medical students, often volunteer, and they take the course first, which is at least 26 hours.
0: Mm-hmm.
1: And they come and volunteer. And they vary the number because, you know, of their schoolwork and families and so forth. But I would say we have care teams, they're called.
0: Mm-hmm.
1: There's a care team in Woodland that has 8 or 10 members, and there's a care team in Davis that has at least a dozen.
0: Mm-hmm.
1: But they vary. And in our thrift store in Woodland, all volunteers except for the manager and an assistant. And those are fundraisers. There's just quite a few people are involved. I would say probably over 60.
0: Wow. What is this pure altruism? Why do these people, or should I say, why do you, Grace, volunteer your time in helping out others? I mean, there's no pay involved. What is the reason for your helping out other people?
1: I think the fact that I'm a nurse. I was 3 years old, I said I'd be a nurse, and I had that goal, I guess, all my life. And the word nurse means to nourish. And they're the patients and the people need, we all need nourishment for the mind, body, and spirit.
0: That's wonderful. Talking about the mind, body, and spirit, you know, Scripture says that we should love the Lord thy God with all thy heart, with all thy soul, with all thy mind, and with all thy strength. And the second one is like to love thy neighbor as thyself. And you stated earlier that before we can help out others, we must first be able to help out ourselves and keep ourselves right. in balance. Is that true?
1: Absolutely.
0: Hmm. What about positive attitude? You talked about maintaining a positive attitude.
1: Well, I just don't like negative attitudes, period. That's it.
0: Okay. We are here in our studio this morning with a wonderful lady by the name of Grace Hiddleston. Our topic of discussion this morning is on the quality of life and positive thinking. And we'll be right back with Grace after this brief message.

Good morning, my brothers and sisters, and welcome back to In Focus. Our hats off to the songs of praise, giving God the praise, the honor, and the glory. For our community announcements this morning, we are proud to have Grace Hiddleston. She is 84 years old, giving a powerful, powerful testimony. We'll get right back with Grace in the celebration of her birthday, which would have been in September. She's passed and gone on to be with the Lord, and so in our celebration and the great work that she's done for the community and receiving the 1,000 Points of Light Award under the Bush administration, we'll get back to her testimony. We've got some community announcements here this morning. The Yellow Way Fair Center is located in Woodland at 165 4th Street. They feed meals, give free lunches and dinners every Tuesday and Thursday. That's the Yellow Way Fair Christian Mission located in Woodland. Also, Davis Community Meals. They also feed those that are down and out and in need of help. They are located at 536 Anderson Road in the city of Davis. Their telephone number is 753-0500. Sorry about that. The number is 756-0444. And they're located in the city of Davis. The meals are served out of Episcopal Church in the city of Davis. So our hats off to them. There's also the University Covenant Church located on Mace Boulevard in Davis. Our telephone number is 530-756-3923. And Davis Chinese Christian Church located at 536 Anderson Road in the city of Davis. Their telephone number is 530-753-0580. That number again is 530-753-0580. And let us not forget the University Covenant Church at the Lutheran Church of the Incarnation at 1701 Russell Boulevard in Davis. Their telephone number is 530-756-5500. Quite an outreach there within the Yellow Way Fair Christian Mission located in Woodland, and also Davis Community Meals and the various churches that we've mentioned. We'll get right back with our powerful, powerful testimony by Sister Grace Hiddleston, who at that time was 84 years old, receiving the 1,000 Points of Light Award, as so many or so few people ever received in the United States under the Bush administration. So our hats go off to her and her birthday and our celebration, which is in September. And we'll be right back after our brief message. 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I'm your host, Bernard Benson, and so please stay tuned.

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0: Good morning and welcome to In Focus. Our topic of discussion this morning is on quality of life and positive thinking. And it is a pleasure to have with us in our studio this morning Grace Hiddleston of Woodland United Methodist Church, located in Woodland. Grace, upon our introduction, we talked about you receiving a honorary medal for being one of the 1,000 members of the 1,000 Points of Light under the Bush administration. And on that medal, it was interesting that there was both a two faces, people facing each other, and the image that those two faces created, there was a flame in the middle of those two faces. Okay. As I was looking at that medal, I was wondering, is it the light of that candle between the two faces that makes the two faces come together, or is it the two faces on the medal that create the candlelight?
1: I think the light between us creates the faces of what we're thinking within.
0: Does that light also facilitate and people helping others?
1: Absolutely, and when I think of the means of grace, it means that God is willing to do when you can't do what you can't do for yourself. With his help, why we can have hope and learn to cope. And that's what I think of as palliative care.
0: That's interesting. We talked about God's grace, and, you know, it's kind of ironic that here your name is Grace also. That's
1: just
0: quite interesting.
1: Just happens to be.
0: You know, Grace,
1: it's a challenge. You have to learn to solve it, problems. That's why life is a school. But keep up that positive thinking. Just try to... I wait for people to come to me to ask for help. I don't ever go out and say, I'll do it, unless I'm asked. So, that's something you learn, too, I think. Patience. Just take your time. Be thinking of God, that he'll help. And you know what time is?
0: No. Well, I have an idea about time, but I'm sure my time, definition of time is much different than yours. Yeah. Would you please tell us?
1: Oh, and time. It's just too slow for those who wait, and too swift for those who fear, and too long for those who grieve, and too short for those who rejoice. But for those who love, time is eternity. There's nothing on this earth that is long compared to eternity. I try to share that with my friends that are terminally ill. Just share that love and let them know that this does seem like a long time, but nothing is long compared to eternity.
0: You know, the Bible talks about eternity and about faith without works is dead or useless or meaningless.
1: Oh, yes.
0: And I'm sure that with the efforts that you've given to the hospice, the Yolo Hospice, and many other organizations, that I'm sure your place will be at God's side and in the kingdom of heaven, being with God. Jesus is at God's side, and I'm sure that they will have a place for you for all the help and assistance that you've given the planet as a whole. You know, you've traveled to many places throughout the world, and you are known by numerous people. You've helped out quite a few people in your time period. As far as life, we opened up here with life. Would you change anything if you had to do all over again?
1: Well, that's why I believe in the serenity prayer. You accept the things you cannot change. You have to have the courage to change the things you can change. That's just the way it is. You learn to accept. But as I say, each individual has their own way of coping.
0: Talk about coping. I understand that as being a nurse, that you were at one time or in a delivery room with, what was it, three mothers at the same time giving birth?
1: Three at the same time.
0: Or were there more than three?
1: Well, the doctor came. Mm-hmm. Well, there were others in labor, but...
0: In labor, how many were in labor?
1: Eight
0: in labor at the same time, and you were the only nurse?
1: Yeah, but one doctor was there.
0: Mm. And what do you do in that kind of situation to maintain your composure in a situation like that?
1: You just do it.
0: Just something that has to be done.
1: Probably that extra adrenaline shot comes to you without you knowing it, but you just do it, and then the patients that were in the next room never even knew there was any excitement. That's the cute part. And you asked about rewards. And as I say, we get so much more out of our friends than we're able to give. Many times I feel that way. The things that come back to you.
0: What about talking about rewards, what about, you know, we've talked earlier in the opening of our program about young at Yolo Hospice dying of leukemia and the elderly dealing with their bouts in their last days and patients fighting that battle of AIDS. What about the homeless on dealing with those problems as far as shelter and food? What programs do you think that would better help people within our society that are in need of food? What programs would you bring, or do you think?
1: Well, I'm proud to be in Yolo County, where I know it's taken care of through the Wayfair. That's all of Yolo County, and mm-hmm. Davis has a good program. And we have a school going on mm-hmm. that gives the parents a chance to learn parenting and money management and home management.
0: And this is the Wayfarer group now that you're a volunteer
1: right.
0: with also?
1: Yes.
0: Mm-hmm. Do they feed
1: I just take care of the children. There's other teacher, Gary.
0: Gary Selby, Pastor Selby?
1: Yeah. He's one of them, and Judy Powell.
0: Mm-hmm. Yeah, Judy's a wonderful lady also. How many members strong are the Yolo Wayfarer organization?
1: Well, I couldn't tell you for sure. Mm-hmm. There's several of them mm-hmm. there, but I know the ecumenical ministers get together and help, too.
0: Mm-hmm. So you stay active in your swimming. You are a volunteer for the Yolo Hospice. You are a volunteer for the Wayfair organization. You assist in the programs at...
1: No, I'm on the paid staff of the Wayfair.
0: A paid staff?
1: Mm-hmm.
0: And you also are a member of... of a church in Woodland.
1: But I volunteer nursery service in the church, yes.
0: Mm. Do you ever get exhausted, or is that energy that you put out in helping others, is that reciprocating? I mean, by the energy that you put out, do you also get it back? Is that somewhat of a charge for you as well?
1: You get it back, but sometimes it may take 12 hours or so to get it back. Or if you lose a patient that's been real close, they get to be just like one of your family. It may take a while to go on and take another one. But it just depends on the circumstances.
0: Mm, that's wonderful, Grace. We are here in our studio with Grace Hiddleston, also nicknamed Patches. She is a member of Woodland United Methodist Church, located in Woodland. Our topic of discussion this morning is on the quality of life and positive thinking. And we'll be right back with Grace after this brief message.
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0: Good morning and welcome to In Focus. Our topic of discussion this morning is on quality of life and positive thinking. It is a pleasure to have with us in our studio this morning Grace Hiddleston of Woodland United Methodist Church, located in Woodland. Grace, as you know, our topic of discussion this morning has been on the quality of life and positive thinking. You have my hat off to you, I would like to say also. 84 years old, you have another birthday coming up in September. You have received many awards. And people, I'm sure, when they see you coming, are truly inspired. I'm sure that the members of Woodland, probably in our nation, are very happy to have you as a citizen. For our closing comments this morning, our topic of discussion this morning has been on the quality of life and positive thinking. Would you please give closing comments?
1: Remember that life is a school, life is a journey. And we all have our values, and especially to me, we think of instruction begins in the classroom, but education ends only with death. So just remember to get your education. That's one of the most important things. Learn to listen and listen to learn. And remember, teamwork. You get together and support each other as a team. And each one gives their own gift. We all have different talents. And God willing, to give us the courage to reach out and share and our inside feelings. That's the only way we're going to get them out. And communion, when we have that, it renews our faith within and follow the example of Jesus, that we are his servants and we just do the best we can. We work together. The justifying grace is a free gift. Remember that. And forgiveness is the very best, greatest gift there is. And the easiest thing to do in the world is to find fault. Just remember to live, laugh, and have love and understanding.

Well, hats off to a wonderful, wonderful lady, 84 years old, 15 years ago. Her birthday is coming up this September, and so we wanted to give celebration thanks to Grace Hiddleston, a member of the 1,000 Points of Light Award under the Bush administration. Quite an achievement, quite an achievement. That's all that we have time for as In Focus this morning. Coming up next, Brother Benson with Perspective, so please stay tuned. This has been your host, Bernard Benson. Until next week, please remember that God loves you. And so do we. God bless.

0: You've been listening to KDVS and Davis, 90.3 FM, and you've been listening to In Focus. Coming up next, Brother Benson with Perspective, so please stay tuned.
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0: Good morning, dear friends, and welcome to Perspective. Our musical theme this morning is the love of Almighty God. God is awesome, isn't he? We're able to love him and able to love others because he first loved us. You know, we were so blessed in the Garden of Eden, and then we kind of lost it and got off track by being disobedient to God's word. And then because of his grace, you so often hear about his grace and his mercy, because of the love of his son, Jesus Christ, which he gave his only begotten son, that we could have once a relationship by being born again with Almighty God because of the love of his son, Jesus Christ. When Jesus was asked before he was crucified, dead and buried, and again he rose on the third day and rose and sitteth at the right hand of God, the Father Almighty, maker of heaven and earth, we could get it all back. All we'd have to do is just be born again. While he was here on this earth before being crucified on the cross to die for our sins, He took away the whole sins of the world, the past, the present, and the future. He was trying to be tricked at one time, and they said, Jesus, what is the greatest commandment at all, of all? They're trying to be smart, trying to trick Jesus, and Jesus just looked at them and said, the greatest commandment is this, to love the Lord thy God with all thy heart, with all thy soul, with all thy mind, and with all thy strength. And the second is like unto it, to love thy neighbor as thyself. Powerful, powerful testimony. Can you imagine Almighty God giving his only begotten Son to take on the sins of the world for each and every one of us? We're able to love today because he first loved us. And that's our musical theme this morning, the love of Almighty God.

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1: And all your friends and loved ones.
0: They're nowhere to be found.
1: Are nowhere to
0: remember,
1: be
0: remember,
1: found.
0: Remember, there is a friend.
1: Remember, there's a friend in Jesus.
0: Oh, I love him, I love him.
1: Who will wipe your tears away?
0: I know he will.
1: And if your heart is broken,
0: this is all you have to do.
1: Just lift your hands.
0: Oh, come on and worship with me. Say it, come on.
1: Oh, I know that I can make you.
0: Don't you give up.

I hope that you're enjoying our program this morning on the love of Almighty God. God is good and His mercy endureth forever. If God loves you, who is there to be against you? God is good. God is so good. You just got to rely on His word. Just stay in prayer and just be obedient to His word. The best is yet to come, as they say. Let's get into our community announcements for this morning. Some really nice couple of groups with our time that we have left. Davis Community Meals is located in the city of Woodland, in the city of Davis. Their telephone number is 530-756-0444. They serve free lunches every Tuesday and Thursday. What a wonderful, wonderful organization. If you know of someone that's in need of help, a meal, I wish to be instrumental in helping those that are down and out in need of help, please feel free to give Davis Community Meals a call at area code 530-756-0444. Let's not forget the Lutheran Church of the Incarnation doing an outstanding outreach to the community. They're located at 1701 Russell Boulevard in the city of Davis. Their telephone number is area code 530-756-5500. Let's not forget University Covenant Church just off of Base Boulevard. You may have seen them on just off of Interstate 80. University Covenant Church is located at in the city of Davis. Their telephone number is 530-756-3923. A powerful, powerful organization. And let's not forget the Yellow Wayfarer Christian Center in the city of Woodland. Their telephone number is area code 530-661-1218. Our very strong organizations, you should give them a call and see if maybe you can be instrumental in helping those that are down and out and in need of help. That's the Lutheran Church of the Incarnation, Davis Community Church, Meals, University Covenant Church, and the Yellow Wayfarer Christian Mission located in the city of Davis. Well, that's all the time that we have for as far as our community announcements this morning. 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
6: Good morning and welcome back to Perspective. I hope that you're enjoying our musical theme this morning on the mighty love of Almighty God. God is good and His mercy endureth forever. Very many scribes and Pharisees tried to trip Jesus up before he died on the cross for our sins. They said, Jesus, we've heard many great things about you. Which is the greatest commandment of all? And Jesus looked at them and just smiled and said, to love the Lord thy God with all thy heart, with all thy soul, with all thy mind, and with all thy strength. And the second is like unto it, to love thy neighbor as thyself. Before you can love your neighbor as yourself, you must first know what God has in store for you, for me, for all of us, for mankind, for humanity. That's a very, very important thought, very important thing, to love thy neighbor as thyself. Sometimes we often, after hearing what God commands us to do, to put our neighbors first over ourselves by loving them. Some of them are lost. Some of them need to be found. Whatever it takes. Sometimes if people do you wrong and mistreat you, sometimes you must give love back to them and be courteous and kind to show them the way and show them how they are lost. Scripture says when Jesus took his disciples up to the Sermon on the Mount, he says, let your light so shine before men and women that they may see your good works and glorify your Father which is in heaven. Love thy neighbor as thyself, but first love God first, is our musical theme, the love of Almighty God.

God is good and his mercy endureth forever. Reminds me of myself when I was 3 or 4 years old living in the country. And I used to hear these old men coming down the street working in the foundry for many, many years. Hard workers too. Very, very hard workers going through some difficult times. I remember Mr. Jones and Mr. Evans, and they used to say, "How's it going, Mr. Jones?" "Oh, I don't know, Mr. Evans. How you doing?" He used to say, "Well, I tell you, it's hard, but it's fair." I hear you, but God has a way of making it happen. He can work it out. He can make a way out of no way. Yes, Mr. Evans, I hear you. And I used to sit there as a little boy. I was only 4 or 5 years old. I says, "It's hard, but it's fair? How can it be fair if it's hard?" And then I had to understand, and I got up in my teens and then my early 20s, that yes, life can be difficult. But you know what? No weapon formed against you shall prosper. It may be hard, but with Jesus Christ as our Lord and Savior, he can make a way out of no way. It's hard. Yes, it's hard. I heard it becomes very, very difficult. But it's fair because we got Jesus Christ as our Lord and Savior. As the Word says, yes, it's hard, but it's fair. God is good, and his mercy endureth forever. The love of Almighty God.

God is good, and his mercy endureth forever. You ever go into prayer or go to church, and as soon as you just come out of your prayer sometimes, or just finish coming to church, there is the enemy right there waiting for you to try to bring you down. You know, sometimes the gravity of life is so contentious, you know, just pulls on you and always wants to test you. But no weapon formed against you will prosper. So it is with the gravity of life. But if you love the Lord thy God with all thy heart, with all thy soul, with all thy mind, and with all thy strength, and the second is like unto it, to love thy neighbor as thyself, no weapon formed against you will prosper. So is the gravity of life. But God before you, who can be against you? No one.

This has been your host, Bernard Benson. Thank you for listening to Perspective. I hope that you enjoy our musical theme, The Love of Almighty God. God is good and His mercy endureth forever. I hope that you enjoyed In Focus and Perspective this morning. Until next week, please remember that God loves you, and so do we. If God be for you, and He is, who can be against you? No one. Many weapons will be formed in life, but none will prosper. God is good, and His mercy endureth forever.

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Until next week, remember that God loves you, and so do we. God bless.

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15: 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Before everything starts, a certain explanation, always in order. We are not listening to Ciudad del Surf, as is typically scheduled during this time, the first Sunday of the month. Instead, I, M.D.B., most debauched benefactor, Mr. Dirt Bike, am subbing in for Johnny on the Rocks, who should return next month, as with all wonderful things. Today's show will be a certain edition of what I like to do, typically what I like to do best. What we have for today is nice music.
16: Is this mine or yours?
17: This one.
16: Is that mine?
17: I think it is.
16: Yeah, that's mine. I'll put you back on to you. Okay?
17: Oh, thank you.
16: Sorry about it. Sorry about that.
17: All right.
15: Nice music is the only thing I can deliver. Nice music is the only thing that can be played on this wonderful show. Time will be wasted. Emotions will be run over, ramshod. We will all see how we all are doing at the end of these 3 hours. But for now, everything is nice. Everything is easy. Why not easy? Why not the world? Why not your life? Why not all of us? Easy.

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1: 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My requisite disclaimer. This is not Ciudad del Surf, hosted by the wonderful Johnny on the Rocks. Instead, subbing in for this month, the equally wonderful MDB Most Debauched Benefactor, Mr. Dirt Bike. I typically host a show at this same time slot, but on second Sundays of the month, entitled Why Not Easy. The songs played during this 3-hour stretch, a representative slice of what can be typically heard on that second Sunday slot. I want to inform you folks, I just want you to understand that everything is okay. Everything is normal. Every sound you hear is intentional. All has been calibrated. All has been pre-planned. Everything is understood by the man sitting at the desk. I just need

What should we say about this situation? It was sanctioned. It was allowed. Someone signed a form.

0: nicely. It is so easy, folks. So easy indeed. What were those songs we heard in that prior block?
1: As always, running in reverse order, we heard J.L. Isico and his Rainbow Quintet
2: performing the song Baba Oni Taxi, coming from the Rounder Records release Juju Roots, 1930s to 1950s. Yes, yes, yes, yes, yes, yes. Prior to this, oh, the wonderful Sisson Aksu, our chant is extraordinaire.
0: Chanteuse extraordinaire from Turkey. The song Deli Kizim Turkusu

0: I'm so sorry. Yes, yes, yes, yes, the next song.
1: Alfred St. John's Trinidad and Tobago Steel Band, performing a cover of Luis Bonfa's Manja de Carnaval off of the album Caribbean Romance. Prior to this, Jintalar Poonlab, hailing from Thailand, a wonderful little number entitled...

song performed by Kiyozone Ishioka, a little number entitled Neverland. I don't remember the name of the album, folks. I don't speak Japanese. But it is a wonderful album, nonetheless. Yes, inspired by his travels through Mexico and

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What else could MDB, Mr. Dirtbike, provide? Yes, folks. What followed will now continue, as is the way of our world, as is the way of Why Not Easy, as is the way of 90.3 FM K.

0: Hi everyone, my name is Apollo and I'm the president of the Native American Pre-Law Association. Essentially, we are a club on campus that is dedicated to providing help to Native students as well as allies who are interested in working tribal and environmental law. Some of the things that we offer in the club would be the law school application process help, LSAT preparation, as well as Native speakers. We have our meetings every Monday at 5 p.m. at the Native Nest Conference Room, and we hope to see you all there.
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0: It almost begins to resemble music. And don't we like music, folks? Isn't that why we all came here? Isn't that the point? I couldn't tell you the point of anything in this wonderful world we all occupy. The name of the show? No. First, a disclaimer. This first Saturday of the month, Ciudad del Surf will not be on the air at this very moment. Johnny on the Rocks will not be presenting his slate of records. Instead, I, the one, the only, MDB, most debauched benefactor,
1: Mr. Dirt,
0: am doing what I can do to help out. Summing in for this month, Johnny on the Rocks is expected to be back in place next month. My typical slot is on the second Sunday of every month, 10 a.m. to 1 p.m. on Sunday, at this same time next week. So for now, a representative slice of records that I enjoy playing on my typical spot, records which I find
1: especially, especially, especially

0: so easy.
1: Nice.
0: Yes. What were the names of some of those nice songs we all heard? As always, running in reverse order. We heard a selection from Kink Gong's ethnographic recordings from a compilation entitled Uyghur in Korla, Xinjiang, China, recorded in about 2017 or so. We heard three local Uyghur musicians, Sidik Homer, 74 years old, Abibullah Najimdin, and Turdi Aisha, a little number which translates to
1: two carpenters at work. Don't you have to be at work? Don't you have things that must be done? That's sometimes just not the labor that you're supposed to be helping. Oh my, oh my, oh my. You really am the
0: disgust me. But putting aside that, an experimental performance from Friedrich Blondie and Charlotte Hoog, a little number entitled Thor from the album Bouquet. Prior to this, a Kende soloist with a song entitled on the compilation African Gems, entitled Mibile. Prior to this,
1: Kuchar's Win. Number 5.

0: this.
1: Prior to this, what kicked off this whole stretch, and Suk-san with Panore, found on the Japanese compilation JVC World Songs, Folk Songs, number 2, Nando Songs of Hola Province. Nando songs being a particular type of Korean folk song sung with a constricted throat. I wouldn't know anything about that myself. But then, folks, what does anyone know in this big and wonderful world? What does anyone know? All we can truly know is that which the more powerful and important place in front of us to be consumed

Apologies once again for the interruption. I deeply resent them twice, three times, four times as much as you do.

apologize for the interruptions in the music and the prior set. I consider myself shame. I hate myself. I strongly, on the strongest and most possible personal terms, highly and truly suggest, forcefully, that you never purchase any of the two services or products referenced in the interruptions to the wonderful song. From your old friend, maybe Mr. Dirtbike.

0: The Human Rights Campaign defines drag as a performance art that uses costumes, makeup, and other tools to present exaggerated forms of gender expression, to critique gender inequalities, and imagine a transformational future where people are truly free in how they express themselves. 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
1: Just how human I am. You certainly understand that I am nothing but man. I am the most perfect and functional machine to ever.

must be taken seriously. There is no room for error, machine, or human otherwise. This is serious business. I'm a serious individual. I exhibit serious skills. The wonderful luminescent medium through which these serious skills are communicated to you is 90.3 FM KDVS, broadcasting live from Davis, California. Let me tell you, folks, the name of the show is not At This Very Moment, Ciudad del Surf. This is not Johnny on the Rocks. For this particular first Sunday of the month, a substitute has been called in, and a substitute is currently delivering what the substitute considers to be beautiful music. That substitute's name is MDB, Mr. Dirt Bike, the most debauched benefactor. Wonderful, wonderful, wonderful. This is what I consider it to be. My typical show is at the same slot, different week, different time of the month, second Sundays from 10 a.m. to 1 p.m. The songs you have just heard, a representative slice, we could call it, of the music I do love to exhibit for the wonderful people. And what wonderful people you are. What wonderful people you have all done. Yes. Yes, yes, yes, yes, yes. I just can't stand when I fail you. I want to put on a wonderful show, and yet failure comes to me. It sickens me just as much as it must for you. It reduces my work to But as we had previously discussed, this is anything but. What were the names of those wonderful songs we all heard? As always, running in reverse order, starting with the end, we heard Samba Superstars, Grupo Fundo de Quintal, a potpourri of two songs, Fogo de Saudade and Alem da Razaña, Al Vivo, coming from the album Grupo Fundo de Quintal, Al Vivo. Prior to this, Freddie Keppard's Jazz Cardinals, a little number entitled Stockyard Strut, found on many albums. In this case, it can be found on the Chicago Southside compilation, 1923 to 1930. Prior to this, Mohamed Elagouz with Mean Yesadak, coming from the release Nawale Ya. Apologies a third time for the interruptions. What man can escape the limitations of his machine? Who did we hear before this but the wonderful Wire Phobia flying now away? Coming to us from Iraq, a wonderful little number entitled S.C. Haina, from the release Hammurabi 97368

SLR. From a transcription disc from Radio Netherlands. A recording of It Dokomer Lokaltage with Screamer. More wonderful music coming to you now. But before that, if you'd like to call in, the number is 530-754-5387. I do love conversation. But in lieu of that beloved human contact, more music will be played. More music is what we do best here at KDVS 90.3.

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1: 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And now, shouting out some wonderful callers, the band, The Heaters, from their wonderful record, Time and Again, the song, If I Were a Bird.

That was The Heaters with If I Was a Bird, a wonderful record, time and again, in recognition of our chat, a wonderful time as well. One more song, and then we will run everything back.

listening to 90.3 FM KDVS, hosted by the one and only, the giver, the taker,

0: This is not Ciudad del Surf. I am not Johnny on the Rocks. For this particular first Sunday of the month, I am substituting in his lieu. Real life has overtaken this particular fantasy space. As with all constructs of the mind, the true laws of nature have now come to intrude. And so, because of these intrusions, I am here. You're rapping with MDB, baby. Normally, you have to wait until the second Sunday of every month from 10 a.m. to 1 p.m. is my time. But for now, here we are. I'm determined to make this an enjoyable experience for all. What were the names of those wonderful songs which we heard together as a group, collectively? As always, running in reverse order, starting with the end, we heard The Good Ones with Umahanano from the release Kigali e Izahabu. Prior to this, a selection as a sort of dedication to one of the callers, The Heaters, the song If I Were a Bird from the album Time and Again. Prior to this, one of my most favorite tracks on this entirety of this earth, Sam Green and Group with I Ain't Got Long, found on the Nonesuch album The Real Bahamas, Volume 1. Prior to this, what a wonderful song.
1: A wonderful assembly. Yes.

0: J.C. Leisure on this particular record utilizes a very interesting technique of overlaying real Walrus recordings over group improvisations. Yes, very intriguing selection. This album is entitled This particular selection of performance
1: features one performer
0: on a harp. The selection is entitled Harp One. Right.
1: Yes. Oh, wonderful, wonderful.
0: Wonderful.
1: Ah, yes. Chinese performer.

0: you know how much I love you. Where's that my little kiss? Can I really be said to love
1: anything in this world? I treat it so badly. I treat everything so badly. I bring you noise. I bring you disturbance. I bring you
0: disharmony.
1: I bring you
0: pleasure.
1: And yet still it is a sort of love. Yes, what a way we have of showing these things. What was the first song in that whole set? Yes, I believe it was
0: a performance.

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And now, I must again quiet down, relax, work hard to bring you that nice music. But before I go, if you'd like to call in, the number is 530-754-5387. That number again, 530-754-5387. 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

0: 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This message is brought to you by the tender-hearted DJs of the KDVS Punk, Metal, and Noise Consortium.
1: And you know how tender-hearted we are, folks.
2: You know how much I love.
1: Take your consideration into pleasure. My own pleasure. I have such a good time, I must tell you. This is a certain pleasure of mine indeed. To provide a sort of moment. Yes. Malignant presence in your life. Don't we all appreciate it? Don't we all invite a certain
3: oddities and interferences into our own pleasure? Aren't these things always present? But you always need to find
1: something new. You're always looking for something.

0: Here's a prediction for you. Something even the highest and most powerful computers cannot deliver. There will be a soft wind at your funeral. The tears of your loved ones and family will dry. Not quickly, but they will dry. You are listening to 90.3 FM KDVS. This is not Ciudad del Surf. This is not Johnny on the Rocks. For this particular first Sunday of the month, a substitute has been acquired. I am that substitute. And you know what happens. You know what happens from all of this. What little consequence you and I both hold. But that's a joy, folks. It is a joy to mean as much as we all do in this small little garden. You need someone with a wider vantage point to inform you of these things. Geography can only be observed from the highest vantage point. What am I telling you? I am telling you, it is okay. It is nice. It could not be easy. Typical show is on the second Sundays from 10 a.m. to 1 p.m. Why not easy? I am MDB, Mr. Dirt Bike, the most benefactor. Let me tell you what is happening in your own community, What little potency and power you must hold to be not even able to tell what happens in your own backyard.
1: And so you must have people like me to tell you just this. Happening in our little square of the world. Let me tell you,
2: folks. We have some fun stuff. We have Hang Time Music Festival featuring Leftover Salmon, The Devil Makes Three, and Elephant Revival. 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

0: 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Second Saturday's 2026 Sacramento
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1: 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September 26th, Steel Horse Stampede. 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It's presented by the historic Colfax Downtown Association. If that's not your speed, Mortis event presents Titan Fest Sacramento. September, oh no, I think that already passed. No! September 6th, oh, you better hurry, folks. Sunday, you're going to have Black, Amber's Wake, The American Dream, Temporal, A Dream About Home, Mythnautica, what? Aether Reality, Bleak Machine, Dark Passenger, Cemetery Legacy, From Depths Arise, and Hill Blocks View. No, Hill Blocks View. Whoa. Whoa, whoa, whoa, whoa, whoa, whoa, whoa. Now that is exciting, folks. I get so excited. I really need to learn to
2: control myself.
0: Oh, but I'm not one for temperance and
2: decisions.
3: Would I be here? Spent too long doing that. I must hurry. Songs are coming up. Running in reverse order, starting with the end, we heard Reverend R. Henderson with Stop Living on Me. Found on the release, this may be my last time singing raw African American gospel in 45 RPM, 1957 to 1982. Good years. Prior to this, Costas Doucias with Tomorrow, translating from Greek, The Baby. Coming from the release Greek Archives, Volume 11, Songs of Outlaws. Prior to this, Megahertz, MHZ, with Restricted Left Truncatable Plus, Restricted Right Truncatable Plus, Two-Sided, coming from the album Prime Frequencies. Wonderful. Prior to this, Anders Joyman with Lux, coming from the album Ad Lusum. Prior to this, Dan Lam with Otre Nui, with, no, from the release My Trang Bay V. I have more songs. I have more wonderful songs, but they will end. But after me, an even more wonderful DJ, DJ Gonzo, Selector Gonzo, coming with his always, always excellent Small X Radio. In lieu of that, folks, the 10 minutes we have will now commence. If you'd like to call in, the number is 530-754-5387. 90.3 FM KDV.

Happy got his name by being a serious man from birth. An ironic and cruel joke.

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Happy never outgrew his seriousness, because to Happy, he had nothing to outgrow.

Growth suggests a life of want and necessity, of achieving and succeeding, and Happy rejected that association. He was born a smart young boy, and he matured into a good old man. He did not believe in learning, but he worshipped sensibility and good taste, because one's taste only made itself known when a body's hunger had been locked away for good.

IMDb, most debauched benefactor, Mr. Dirtbike, subbing in for Johnny on the Rocks and his typical show, See That Little Surf, 90.3 FM KDVS. Behind me now, Sugar Babe with Sugar. Prior to this, a selection from Nate Woolley's Stump the World 2 from the release Harry House.

This is Gonzo. KDVS Davis 90.3 FM, and this selector's back from London. Very nice trip. I gotta big up Alex Niceness. I just gotta big up over there. I gotta big up Courtney too. It's nice, wonderful people out there. Big Bad Sound. Feel free to call into the station here at 530-754-KDVS. That is 530-754-5387. So we're opening up the show here with some new tunes that just came in. Tunes that really have that carnival vibe. If you haven't been there, I would probably check it out.

so we're on a B-side of a team called Man to Man by Bob Marley and the Wailers. But you know how we do it here, so we're going to get to that flip side.

It's Electric Gonzo here. Big up yourself, and thank you for tuning into today's session. This is the Small Axe Radio.

0: There's an event coming up. You may want to mark your calendar now. For November 19th through the 22nd. 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The Reggae Weekender. It's coming up. Got Big Bad Sound passing through.
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This tune right now, we're on the B-side of a tune called Dreamland. And this is by Bunny Wailer. This is showcasing Bunny with the Wailers in the background. Okay, so hear this and get to that flip.

Alright, it's Electric Gonzo here at Small Axe Radio. We're with the Small Axe Falls Big Trees, alternating Sundays every 1 to 3 p.m. And we just heard a big tune by Bunny Wailer with the Wailers in the background. So that'd be Peter Tosh and Bob Marley. And that was a tune called Dreamland. And we're going to get into some more vinyl that's just passing through the collection here. So hear this, a thing called That's Life. And this is by Delano Stewart.

Yes, big tune. A tune called That's Life by Delano Stewart. And on that flip side, we got another big whammer. All right. It's a tune called Tell Me Baby. This is another one by Delano Stewart.

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That is 530-754-5387.

It's Fletcher Gonzo here at KDVS Davis 90.3 FM. And I'm going to get into a tune I just picked up recently at a record shop over in the San Francisco area. Nice little come up. It's a thing called As Far As I Can See, and it's by Ninny and the Destroyers. Brother, the function I say is jumping and is...

So I got a little surprise for my listeners here. I'm going to go ahead and play out a tune. But before I play it, I'm going to play a tune by Bob Marley back in his early years. So the tune I have lined up for you that I'm going to surprise you with, it's a Bob Marley and the Wailers tune, and it's on an acetate. It's a dub plate style, not in a clashing sense, but in like an exclusive alternate cut. I got one of those. I got an acetate here, and I'll play it for you in a second. But in the meantime, I just want to go ahead and compare and contrast the difference of Bob Marley in his early years and then him in his later years after he was taken off. So thanks for tuning in. This is the Small Axe Radio.

celebration. That's a big tune, a thing called Simmer Down by Bob Marley and the Wailers. So hear this.

0: I never hurt you.
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0: Not deep.

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Studio One Cuts.

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I am your radio operator for about the next hour. So big up yourself and thank you for tuning into today's session. I got a caller right now.

California. You don't know. You hear me? Gonzo, Jason, Splinter. You don't know the thing. I pop a Chesedek there, you seen? Yeah, man. Murderation. Kick it.

I'll big up my boys out there once more, Jaw, Sun, and Splinter. I know we'll all be heading down to that reggae weekender, the Bay Area weekender.

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And this is the Small Axe Radio.

the sun. That's at Rock Yard, Saturday, September 12th. That's from 6 to 10. Swing. I would check it out. If I were you, I would check it out. It's just good vibes. It's nice, wonderful people, you know?

All right, next tune. The theme called Ghetto Living by the Mighty Diamond.

like, no joke, that jerk got you licking your chicken. That's no joke. That's Rock Yard Jamaican restaurant. That's with DJ Redlocks and DJ 7.

All right, I gotta run some carts and I'll be right back. You understand? Now we come as the younger ones. This is the Small Axe Radio.

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10: 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And hope you've been enjoying yourself as much as I have, just enjoying these nice tunes on a lovely-looking Sunday. You know what I'm saying? So we're going to get into another tune right now. It's Foundation, a tune called I Am Free. And it's by the Galettes. We're on that rock steady tip.

This lover's tune goes out to that selector that's always slaying those discos. It goes by Alex Niceness. Check him out over at Lower Grand Radio in San Francisco.

0: 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Now
1: you know I gotta pull up on that. That's a big tune. It's a tune called My Time. This is a cover by Singer Jay.

All right, Selector Gonzo here signing out. Thank you for tuning in to today's session here at the Small Axe Radio. I'll be back in 2 weeks. This show alternates every Sunday or every other Sunday, 1 to 3 p.m. And we're signing out here with a team called Take It Easy. And this is by Sister Bethzabi and Creation Culture. It's that French Town hi-fi sound. So until then...

Jenny from Eraserada, and you're listening to Station KDVS in Davis, California.

And that is a brand new one from the New York by way of New Zealand band Belter Space. Song's called Place and Palaces, and that is up on their Bandcamp site right now. And no physical release as of yet, but hopefully it will lead to one. Yeah, it came out about 2 weeks ago. And since I was out last week, and anyway, thanks to Dirtbag for filling in for me last week. Much appreciated. Yeah, this is the first opportunity I've gotten to play that particular song. So, all right. Thanks to Selector Gonzo for the last 2 hours of fine reggae programming. My name is Brian. Nothing Exceeds Like Excess, the name of the show. Be here till 6. And, yeah, no announcements to give right now or anything like that. We'll have more of those later. So we can just get back into the tunes. Going back to 1993 for the band Junket. This is Everclear.

Common sense, baby. All it takes to keep your family healthy this flu season. The California Association for Nurse Practitioners says simple steps like frequently washing hands, getting plenty of rest, and reducing stress can help ward off the flu. Simple steps for a healthy America.

0: that was Airlines from their 1989 single with Ambulance Dance. Before that, we had Polvo from their debut, a double 7-inch. Tread on Me was the name of that song. Prolapse from their, I guess you call it reunion record after many, many years. Air on the Side of Dead was the name of the song, and the album was called I Wonder When They're Going to Smash Your Face or something, Destroy Your Face, sorry. And a UK band that was around mid-90s and is back after many years of absence, and it's a pretty killer record. Junket started off another early 90s thing there with Everclear. All right, it's just about 3:30, so it's just about time for the entertainment calendar.
1: Step right up, folks, and see little Egypt do a famous dance in the pyramids.
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0: righty. It's today, Sunday, September 6th. At the Cafe Colonial, starting at 6 p.m., we've got Like Eating Glass, Ursula, Cutting Up the Elephant, Kind, Rob the Dead, and Poor Sport. And this is already started over at Log Off Brewing at 3054 Sunrise, Titan Fest with Black and Amber's Wake, A Dream About Home, Bleak Machine, Dark Passenger, From Depths Arise, and more. And so that's going on right now. Let's see. The Chalk It Up Fest is going on right now as well downtown. Just as a heads up. All right. 7 p.m. at Goldfield, we got All Shall Perish, Carnifex, Extermination, Disembowelment, and Mauled. That sounds like fun. High Bias, Medicinal Soul, Joss Morgan, Ellis Ray, and more. Oh, that's already started. See, got to check these things. Some start in the afternoons. All right. The Golden Bear tonight at 8. We've got Beatnik Scum and Jakari Smith and Ray XO. And at 5 p.m. at Newcastle, Message Bands for Address, we've got Imbue doing an album release party, Fairly Court, and Polgasari and Pine Punks. And finally, down at the Pearl Inn Lock, if you're down that way, Tropicali Flames will be performing at 5 p.m. Tonight, that's tonight. That's all tonight, yes. All right, Monday, we've got Added Dimensions. That should be a fun show with Spring Air Mattress at 4 p.m. at Kicksville. And, yeah, downtown 712 R Street, the record store. Go check it out, I'd say, if I were you. I might. Cafe Colonial at 7 p.m. We've got Alien Boy, Bori, Bad Viril, and Aphids as Lovers. And Chalk It Up continues into Monday, starting at 10 a.m. in Fremont Park with Sacto Storytellers, Ground Chuck Tribute, Little Elvis, Green for a Day, and Rich Erd March. anything else that we need to say? Black Lips and Escapism are playing at Harlow's on Wednesday. Iron Lung and more will be at Colonial on Thursday. Friday, we've got Non-Binary Girlfriend, Femme Cells, Slug Feast, and Squish at the Hearth in SAC. 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And, yeah. So next Saturday, a show I helped set up will be going on at Kicksville as well at 4 p.m. The San Kazagascar Duo, William DeLee, great guitar player from Portland, and Roger Kunkel, great guitar player from Davis, formerly of Thin White Rope. That will be next Saturday at 4 p.m. It'll be all ages and free. We will be asking for donations, but no one turned away for lack of funds, obviously, because it's free. Other things coming up. The Obsessed are playing at the Cafe Colonial on the 16th. That should be a great show. And I think on the 18th, yes, on the 18th at the Starlit Room, the Schizophonics will be playing. And I think that'll about do it for today.
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0: All right, and yeah, that's about all I got for announcements and things right now. So let's just get back into it. The Bay Area band Nonplus Temps put out an LP back in June. I believe this is their second full length, and it's on Silk Breeze Records, and it is called Conditional Bunker. We're going to listen to the song Written in Fits. So here you go.

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0: All right. That was the what I believe was the first single by Bug Skull. Came out, looks like we got it in February of 1997 down here at the radio station. And that song was called, what was that one? All Members Please Rise. That was it. And I think there might have been a couple of cassettes before that. But yeah, I think that was the first vinyl release from Bug Skull. Went on to do some releases for Road Cone and Shrimper and labels like that. If I remember right, that guy was based out of Portland. Before that, we had Tono Bungay with the fourth track. They're all entitled off of their album Wunderkammer. The Thinking Fellers Union Local 282 with Raymond H. from their album The Mother of All Saints. And they will be playing their first show in the Bay Area in 20-plus years. I think it's closer to 25 years, actually. October 8th at the Great American Music Hall with Bill Orcutt and Famous Mammals. It's a heck of a lineup. And I've heard tell that that show is almost sold out. So if you're one of those people who's sitting on the fence about it, you may lose your chance soon if you don't pick up a ticket for that one, just as a heads up. Also from the Bay Area, Nonplus Temps, a newer band, started off. Written in Fits was the name of that song from their album Conditional Bunker, and that's on the Silt Breeze label. And second album from them. And all right, it's close enough. 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Nothing Exceeds Like Excess, the name of the show. Be here till 6. And I believe I've got one announcement to play. And I'll just let you know. Up after this announcement is coming, a brand new one from Stephen R. Smith from Los Angeles. He's got an album out on the Eiderdown label called Half Light Unfolding. We're going to listen to the song called Returning to Everything. But that will be after this particular announcement.
1: 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While sitting on the corner, got a tear in my eye.
2: Is your rent too high? You're not alone. The rent in Sacramento is going up faster than anywhere else in the country. Evictions and homelessness are devastating lives in our city. What we need is a tenants union so we can organize and collectively bargain and stand up and say, enough is enough. These rents are unreasonable and the situation has got to change. But we can only do that if we work together. The Sacramento Tenants Union is bringing renters together so we can organize and collectively bargain and stand up and say rents are unreasonable and the situation must stop. Contact the Sacramento Tenants Union by email at sactenantsunion@gmail.com, on Facebook at Sacramento Tenants Union, or get more information at the web address at www.sactenants.wordpress.com, or follow us on Twitter at @sactenantsunion.
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All right, from Davis, California, that was Roger Kunkel from his Bird Musings EP, a digital EP on his Bandcamp page. That was Mockingbird Rag. Before that, we heard from Portland, William DeLee with Night Train to Kiva or Kaiva from his album Renal Overlook. Preceding that, we heard San Kazagascar from Sacramento, their newest This Slog with Driver 8. And those three will be performing next Saturday at Kicksville Records, a store owned by a couple of former KDVS folks. So the connections abound. San Kazagascar will be playing as a duo. It'll just be guitar and clarinet. So it'll be kind of a minimalist set version of that. They did that not too long ago in a show I set up, and it was quite lovely. And so, yeah, I recommend this one highly. It should be a fun show. It's going to be free. We'll be asking for donations and stuff. But, you know, it's a free show. 4 to 6 p.m. again over at Kicksville in downtown Sac. All right, so before those three, we heard Winged Wheel with Canvas 8 from their new album, Desert So Green, on the 12XU label. Well, pretty new. It's been out for a few months now. And Stephen R. Smith started off with Return to Everything from his album, Half Light Unfolding, and that is brand new. That just came out. So, all right, it's 4:25. You are listening to KDVS Davis, 90.3 FM, and yeah, we're about halfway here. About the halfway point. Show will be going till 6. And no other announcements for you right now, I don't think. So up next, we're going to get into it with the brand new album from I.L. Senior. The album is called Utori. I believe, if I'm counting and have the sides correct, this song is called E is for Ear. But if I'm wrong, don't hold me to it. All right.

0: All right, and that's from the new album For Red Riverbank by the UK group The Sprigs. And that particular track was titled Murmur from the Wide World. Before that, we heard Buck Curran, brand new one from him, with Adele H doing some of the vocals there. Mystique is the name of that song. Illuminations is the name of the record coming up on Obsolete, his label. The Verdon Brothers preceded that with Planxty Longfellow, and that's a brand new one called The Crooked Serpent. That's actually a pre-release song. The album's coming out in October on the Debacle label. And IL Senior started it off. I think that song was actually not E is for Ear. I think that song was La Masal. And the album's called Yatori, regardless of which song it was. Sometimes it's hard to tell. It looks like there's three songs on the side of that record, but it says there's four. So I could still be wrong, I suppose, but you get the idea. All right. Sometimes that's just the way it goes down here when you're trying to do all this by yourself. Let's see. It's 5:45. Or 5:15, got about 1 hour and 15 minutes left, and a couple of announcements that need to happen this hour, so here they go.
1: As the weather warms up and mosquitoes begin to appear, Americans are concerned about West Nile virus. However, few are somewhat familiar with the symptoms, and even fewer know how to protect against the disease. Symptoms of West Nile may include headache, fever, body aches, skin rash, disorientation, chills, and muscle aches. Left untreated, the virus can lead to encephalitis. Fortunately, the West Nile virus is preventable, and there are ways to protect yourself and your family. One of the most effective ways to protect yourself is to wear a DEET-based insect repellent.

0: At UC Davis Boxing Club, we have the opportunity for people of all experience levels to either learn how to box, get a good workout in, or if they want to take it more seriously and spar and compete around the country under the NCBA, there are also opportunities for that too. People from all experience types and all different backgrounds are in the club, and it's a super welcoming community with a lot of opportunities depending on how seriously you want to take it. We train Monday, Wednesday, Friday from 5 to 7 p.m. in the pavilion on the second floor of the U Center. All you need is workout gear, 16-ounce gloves, 180-inch hand wraps, and then you're set. You can decide if you want to train once, twice, or thrice a week, and the dues will vary accordingly. All the information is on our Instagram and on our Facebook.
1: Alrighty then. Yeah. So, we got a little over about an hour and 15 minutes left. Keeping it mellow, I think, for a while. We'll see how it ends. I never know. So, you'll have to wait and find out as well if you so choose. All right, up next, we've got one from the album by Bill Orcutt and Mabe Fratti called Almost Waking. This came out back in May of this year. And we're going to listen to the song Forced and Forced and Forced. Here you go.

This is the weatherman speaking to you from Negative Land. And I'd just like to remind you that you are listening to KDVS in Davis. There's absolutely no other possibility.